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2: I'll never forget where I've come from. It's good to stay rooted, and I drive past phone boxes where I've been left for dead, and I think about that, and I think I'm still here. And then when I think of the influence that I've got in prisons through the storytelling and through my narrative, only God could do that.
3: We've had some really, really harrowing stories of parents just emailing us a few times now saying that unfortunately their children have passed away, but icing pot was one of the best things that they did, and they've got pictures and memories of their children, and you know, those songs are utterly precious to them.
4: It was Carl's inspiration. You know, as we were writing the script, I could call him up and say, hey, when you were getting interrogated by the Gestapo, you know, how did that work? And he would give these just incredible details about what it was like. This was a first-hand source. He was there. It was just, you know, what an incredible gift to have that as a source to develop this film.
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1: From the Pure 24/7 News Hub, this is Nathan Thomas reporting. Six people killed in lift shaft in Brussels. Spain advances to World Cup final. UK proposes social media curfew. Caribbean leaders call for slavery reparations. And Strictly Come Dancing star unveils mini statue. Six people killed in lift shaft in Brussels. In a tragic event in central Brussels, six people have died after becoming trapped in a lift shaft when a fire broke out in the building. Situated in the city centre, the building was reportedly undergoing construction at the time of the fire. As the blaze spread, it also entered the lift shaft, which posed significant challenges for responders. Rescue services later spent several hours recovering the bodies. Officials have confirmed the deaths and initiated a full investigation into what caused the fire. Spain advances to World Cup final. Spain has reached the final of the World Cup after securing a 2-0 win against France in their semi-final encounter. The match saw the Spanish team deliver what was referred to as a solid defensive display that blocked all the attacking threats posed by France. With this victory, Spain now looks ahead to competing for the World Cup trophy in the upcoming final match against either England or Argentina. UK government proposes social media curfew. The British government has put forward a proposal for a midnight social media curfew aimed at anyone below the age of 18. This would render many popular social media apps such as YouTube and TikTok unavailable between midnight and 6 in the morning, unless individuals choose to opt out of the setting. Supporters believe the policy will help young people get better rest and focus on other aspects of life and development, while critics argue this is an unhealthy step toward more invasive government intervention in the parenting of young children. The measure is expected to be debated further before potential implementation alongside other protections next year. Caribbean leaders call for slavery reparations. During talks held in London, Caribbean leaders pressed for reparations for historical slavery and an end to the current territorial status of their islands. The calls highlight ongoing efforts to seek acknowledgement and redress for past injustices. Proponents have stressed the need for global support in advancing these objectives for the benefit of the region. The Caribbean leaders voiced their positions during sessions with UK officials. And in other news, Strictly Come Dancing star unveils mini statue. During a ceremony in her hometown in Wales, the Strictly Come Dancing star, Amy Dowden, unveiled a small statue of herself. Fans and residents turned out to mark the occasion, which celebrated Dowden's professional accomplishments in both dance and television. During the unveiling, Dowden expressed gratitude to her various supporters. This was the news brought to you by Pure247NewsHub.com.
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1: From the Pure 24/7 News Hub, this is Nathan Thomas reporting. Six people killed in lift shaft in Brussels. Spain advances to World Cup final. UK proposes social media curfew. Caribbean leaders call for slavery reparations. And Strictly Come Dancing star unveils mini statue. Six people killed in lift shaft in Brussels. In a tragic event in central Brussels, six people have died after becoming trapped in a lift shaft when a fire broke out in the building. Situated in the city centre, the building was reportedly undergoing construction at the time of the fire. As the blaze spread, it also entered the lift shaft, which posed significant challenges for responders. Rescue services later spent several hours recovering the bodies. Officials have confirmed the deaths and initiated a full investigation into what caused the fire. Spain advances to World Cup final. Spain has reached the final of the World Cup after securing a 2-0 win against France in their semi-final encounter. The match saw the Spanish team deliver what was referred to as a solid defensive display that blocked all the attacking threats posed by France. With this victory, Spain now looks ahead to competing for the World Cup trophy in the upcoming final match against either England or Argentina. UK government proposes social media curfew. The British government has put forward a proposal for a midnight social media curfew aimed at anyone below the age of 18. This would render many popular social media apps such as YouTube and TikTok unavailable between midnight and 6 in the morning, unless individuals choose to opt out of the setting. Supporters believe the policy will help young people get better rest and focus on other aspects of life and development, while critics argue this is an unhealthy step toward more invasive government intervention in the parenting of young children. The measure is expected to be debated further before potential implementation alongside other protections next year. Caribbean leaders call for slavery reparations. During talks held in London, Caribbean leaders pressed for reparations for historical slavery and an end to the current territorial status of their islands. The calls highlight ongoing efforts to seek acknowledgement and redress for past injustices. Proponents have stressed the need for global support in advancing these objectives for the benefit of the region. The Caribbean leaders voiced their positions during sessions with UK officials. And in other news, Strictly Come Dancing star unveils mini statue. During a ceremony in her hometown in Wales, the Strictly Come Dancing star, Amy Dowden, unveiled a small statue of herself. Fans and residents turned out to mark the occasion, which celebrated Dowden's professional accomplishments in both dance and television. During the unveiling, Dowden expressed gratitude to her various supporters. This was the news brought to you by Pure247NewsHub.com.
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1: From the Pure 24/7 News Hub, this is Nathan Thomas reporting. Six people killed in lift shaft in Brussels. Spain advances to World Cup final. UK proposes social media curfew. Caribbean leaders call for slavery reparations. And Strictly Come Dancing star unveils mini statue. Six people killed in lift shaft in Brussels. In a tragic event in central Brussels, six people have died after becoming trapped in a lift shaft when a fire broke out in the building. Situated in the city centre, the building was reportedly undergoing construction at the time of the fire. As the blaze spread, it also entered the lift shaft, which posed significant challenges for responders. Rescue services later spent several hours recovering the bodies. Officials have confirmed the deaths and initiated a full investigation into what caused the fire. Spain advances to World Cup final. Spain has reached the final of the World Cup after securing a 2-0 win against France in their semi-final encounter. The match saw the Spanish team deliver what was referred to as a solid defensive display that blocked all the attacking threats posed by France. With this victory, Spain now looks ahead to competing for the World Cup trophy in the upcoming final match against either England or Argentina. UK government proposes social media curfew. The British government has put forward a proposal for a midnight social media curfew aimed at anyone below the age of 18. This would render many popular social media apps such as YouTube and TikTok unavailable between midnight and 6 in the morning, unless individuals choose to opt out of the setting. Supporters believe the policy will help young people get better rest and focus on other aspects of life and development, while critics argue this is an unhealthy step toward more invasive government intervention in the parenting of young children. The measure is expected to be debated further before potential implementation alongside other protections next year. Caribbean leaders call for slavery reparations. During talks held in London, Caribbean leaders pressed for reparations for historical slavery and an end to the current territorial status of their islands. The calls highlight ongoing efforts to seek acknowledgement and redress for past injustices. Proponents have stressed the need for global support in advancing these objectives for the benefit of the region. The Caribbean leaders voiced their positions during sessions with UK officials. And in other news, Strictly Come Dancing star unveils mini statue. During a ceremony in her hometown in Wales, the Strictly Come Dancing star, Amy Dowden, unveiled a small statue of herself. Fans and residents turned out to mark the occasion, which celebrated Dowden's professional accomplishments in both dance and television. During the unveiling, Dowden expressed gratitude to her various supporters. This was the news brought to you by Pure247NewsHub.com.
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0: people have died after becoming trapped in a lift shaft when a fire broke out in the building. Situated in the city centre, the building was reportedly undergoing construction at the time of the fire. As the blaze spread, it also entered the lift shaft, which posed significant challenges for responders. Rescue services later spent several hours recovering the bodies. Officials have confirmed the deaths and initiated a full investigation into what caused the fire. Spain advances to World Cup final. Spain has reached the final of the World Cup after securing a 2-0 win against France in their semi-final encounter. The match saw the Spanish team deliver what was referred to as a solid defensive display that blocked all the attacking threats posed by France. With this victory, Spain now looks ahead to competing for the World Cup trophy in the upcoming final match against either England or Argentina. UK government proposes social media curfew. The British government has put forward a proposal for a midnight social media curfew aimed at anyone below the age of 18. This would render many popular social media apps such as YouTube and TikTok unavailable between midnight and 6 in the morning, unless individuals choose to opt out of the setting. Supporters believe the policy will help young people get better rest and focus on other aspects of life and development, while critics argue this is an unhealthy step toward more invasive government intervention in the parenting of young children. The measure is expected to be debated further before potential implementation alongside other protections next year. Caribbean leaders call for slavery reparations. During talks held in London, Caribbean leaders pressed for reparations for historical slavery and an end to the current territorial status of their islands. The calls highlight ongoing efforts to seek acknowledgement and redress for past injustices. Proponents have stressed the need for global support in advancing these objectives for the benefit of the region. The Caribbean leaders voiced their positions during sessions with UK officials. And in other news, Strictly Come Dancing star unveils mini statue. During a ceremony in her hometown in Wales, the Strictly Come Dancing star, Amy Dowden, unveiled a small statue of herself. Fans and residents turned out to mark the occasion, which celebrated Dowden's professional accomplishments in both dance and television. During the unveiling, Dowden expressed gratitude to her various supporters. This was the news brought to you by Pure247NewsHub.com.
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2: 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It takes a lot of effort to squeeze that much awesomeness into such a fantastic package. Our spotlight focuses on a life transformed from drugs, gangs and crime to a family of a different kind. We sit down with John Kerr to find out more. We've also got your favourite columns from Matt Dick on sport, Andy Brown on technology, Lewis Jennings on cars and Barry Woodward with his messages for the madness. Paper subscriptions start from just £48 for six magazines delivered to your door. 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With prices like that, why haven't you subscribed yet? 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
1: From the Pure 24/7 News Hub, this is Nathan Thomas reporting. Six people killed in lift shaft in Brussels. Spain advances to World Cup final. UK proposes social media curfew. Caribbean leaders call for slavery reparations. And Strictly Come Dancing star unveils mini statue. Six people killed in lift shaft in Brussels. In a tragic event in central Brussels, six

0: that blocked all the attacking threats posed by France. With this victory, Spain now looks ahead to competing for the World Cup trophy in the upcoming final match against either England or Argentina. UK government proposes social media curfew. The British government has put forward a proposal for a midnight social media curfew aimed at anyone below the age of 18. This would render many popular social media apps such as YouTube and TikTok unavailable between midnight and 6 in the morning, unless individuals choose to opt out of the setting. Supporters believe the policy will help young people get better rest and focus on other aspects of life and development, while critics argue this is an unhealthy step toward more invasive government intervention in the parenting of young children. The measure is expected to be debated further before potential implementation alongside other protections next year. Caribbean leaders call for slavery reparations. During talks held in London, Caribbean leaders pressed for reparations for historical slavery and an end to the current territorial status of their islands. The calls highlight ongoing efforts to seek acknowledgement and redress for past injustices. Proponents have stressed the need for global support in advancing these objectives for the benefit of the region. The Caribbean leaders voiced their positions during sessions with UK officials. And in other news, Strictly Come Dancing star unveils mini statue. During a ceremony in her hometown in Wales, the Strictly Come Dancing star, Amy Dowden, unveiled a small statue of herself. Fans and residents turned out to mark the occasion, which celebrated Dowden's professional accomplishments in both dance and television. During the unveiling, Dowden expressed gratitude to her various supporters. This was the news brought to you by pure247newshub.com.
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1: Hi, I'm Andy Brown. If you wake up early on a Saturday, you're in need of the perfect start. 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It's called Wake Up at the Weekend. 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
3: I am pleased to tell you that the latest Pure Media the magazine is inbound. A few more stops on the way to make sure it's just right for you, and it will arrive for July. So what can you expect for our July edition, you say? Well, since you ask, let me tell you. In the spotlight is Judy May, the founder of Covert International, with a remarkable story. Judy heads up a team that connects audiences with films, or should I say movies. Judy and her team brought The Chosen, a very popular TV series, H is for Hawk, with Brendan Gleeson, and more recently, the outstanding true story, Truth and Treason, and so many more, to the UK. This is on top of all the fascinating articles by writers from many different countries, delivering on sport, life, health, technology, and so much more. 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
1: From the Pure 24/7 News Hub, this is Nathan Thomas reporting. Six people killed in lift shaft in Brussels. Spain advances to World Cup final. UK proposes social media curfew. Caribbean leaders call for slavery reparations. And Strictly Come Dancing star unveils mini statue. Six people killed in lift shaft in Brussels. In a tragic event in central Brussels, six people have died after becoming trapped in a lift shaft when a fire broke out in the building. Situated in the city centre, the building was reportedly undergoing construction at the time of the fire. As the blaze spread, it also entered the lift shaft, which posed significant challenges for responders. Rescue services later spent several hours recovering the bodies. Officials have confirmed the deaths and initiated a full investigation into what caused the fire. Spain advances to World Cup final. Spain has reached the final of the World Cup after securing a 2-0 win against France in their semi-final encounter. The match saw the Spanish team deliver what was referred to as a solid defensive display, the block.

0: This is an unhealthy step toward more invasive government intervention in the parenting of young children. The measure is expected to be debated further before potential implementation alongside other protections next year. Caribbean leaders call for slavery reparations. During talks held in London, Caribbean leaders pressed for reparations for historical slavery and an end to the current territorial status of their islands. The calls highlight ongoing efforts to seek acknowledgement and redress for past injustices. Proponents have stressed the need for global support in advancing these objectives for the benefit of the region. The Caribbean leaders voiced their positions during sessions with UK officials. And in other news, Strictly Come Dancing star unveils mini statue. During a ceremony in her hometown in Wales, the Strictly Come Dancing star, Amy Dowden, unveiled a small statue of herself. Fans and residents turned out to mark the occasion, which celebrated Dowden's professional accomplishments in both dance and television. During the unveiling, Dowden expressed gratitude to her various supporters. This was the news brought to you by pure247newshub.com.
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the church, and the roadside, and the hillside, and become places made sacred by the presence of God.

I shall never forget my journey. On the roadside, men were kneeling. Women were crying to God for mercy. God was moving in mighty revival power, and the desert was made to rejoice, and

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2: 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I don't practice the tithes.
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1: From the Pure 24/7 News Hub, this is Nathan Thomas reporting. Six people killed in lift shaft in Brussels. Spain advances to World Cup final. UK proposes social media curfew. Caribbean leaders call for slavery reparations. And Strictly Come Dancing star unveils mini statue. Six people killed in lift shaft in Brussels. In a tragic event in central Brussels, six people have died after becoming trapped in a lift shaft when a fire broke out in the building. Situated in the city centre, the building was reportedly undergoing construction at the time of the fire. As the blaze spread, it also entered the lift shaft, which posed significant challenges for responders. Rescue services later spent several hours recovering the bodies. Officials have confirmed the deaths and initiated a full investigation into what caused the fire. Spain advances to World Cup final. Spain has reached the final of the World Cup after securing a 2-0 win against France in their semi-final encounter. The match saw the Spanish team deliver what was referred to as a solid defensive display that blocked all the attacking threats posed by France. With this victory, Spain now looks ahead to competing for the World Cup trophy in the upcoming final match against either England or Argentina. UK government proposes social media curfew. The British government has put forward a proposal for a midnight social media curfew aimed at anyone below the age of 18. This would render many popular social media apps such as YouTube and TikTok unavailable between midnight and 6 in the morning, unless individuals choose to opt out of the setting. Supporters believe the policy will help young people get better rest and focus on other aspects of life and development, while critics argue this is

0: voiced their positions during sessions with UK officials. And in other news, Strictly Come Dancing star unveils mini statue. During a ceremony in her hometown in Wales, the Strictly Come Dancing star, Amy Dowden, unveiled a small statue of herself. Fans and residents turned out to mark the occasion, which celebrated Dowden's professional accomplishments in both dance and television. During the unveiling, Dowden expressed gratitude to her various supporters. This was the news brought to you by Pure247NewsHub.com.
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2: I never forget where I come from. It's good to stay rooted, and I drive past phone boxes where I've been left for dead, and I think about that, and I think I'm still here. And then when I think of the influence that I've got in prisons through the storytelling and through my narrative, only God could do that.
3: We've had some really, really harrowing stories of parents just emailing us a few times now saying that unfortunately their children have passed away, but icing pot was one of the best things that they did, and they've got pictures and memories of their children, and you know, those songs are utterly precious to them.
4: It was Carl's inspiration. You know, as we were writing the script, I could call him up and say, hey, when you were getting interrogated by the Gestapo, you know, how did that work? And he would give these just incredible details about what it was like. This was a first-hand source. He was there. It was just, you know, what an incredible gift to have that as a source to develop this film.
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1: From the Pure 24/7 News Hub, this is Nathan Thomas reporting. Six people killed in lift shaft in Brussels. Spain advances to World Cup final. UK proposes social media curfew. Caribbean leaders call for slavery reparations. And Strictly Come Dancing star unveils mini statue. Six people killed in lift shaft in Brussels. In a tragic event in central Brussels, six people have died after becoming trapped in a lift shaft when a fire broke out in the building. Situated in the city centre, the building was reportedly undergoing construction at the time of the fire. As the blaze spread, it also entered the lift shaft, which posed significant challenges for responders. Rescue services later spent several hours recovering the bodies. Officials have confirmed the deaths and initiated a full investigation into what caused the fire. Spain advances to World Cup final. Spain has reached the final of the World Cup after securing a 2-0 win against France in their semi-final encounter. The match saw the Spanish team deliver what was referred to as a solid defensive display that blocked all the attacking threats posed by France. With this victory, Spain now looks ahead to competing for the World Cup trophy in the upcoming final match against either England or Argentina. UK government proposes social media curfew. The British government has put forward a proposal for a midnight social media curfew aimed at anyone below the age of 18. This would render many popular social media apps such as YouTube and TikTok unavailable between midnight and 6 in the morning, unless individuals choose to opt out of the setting. Supporters believe the policy will help young people get better rest and focus on other aspects of life and development, while critics argue this is an unhealthy step toward more invasive government intervention in the parenting of young children. The measure is expected to be debated further before potential implementation alongside other protections next year. Caribbean leaders call for slavery reparations. During talks held in London, Caribbean leaders pressed for reparations for historical slavery and an end to the current territorial status of their islands. The calls highlight ongoing efforts to seek acknowledgement and redress for past injustices. Proponents have stressed the need for global support in advancing these objectives for the benefit of the region. The Caribbean leaders voiced

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1: From the Pure 24/7 News Hub, this is Nathan Thomas reporting. Six people killed in lift shaft in Brussels. Spain advances to World Cup final. UK proposes social media curfew. Caribbean leaders call for slavery reparations. And Strictly Come Dancing star unveils mini statue. Six people killed in lift shaft in Brussels. In a tragic event in central Brussels, six people have died after becoming trapped in a lift shaft when a fire broke out in the building. Situated in the city centre, the building was reportedly undergoing construction at the time of the fire. As the blaze spread, it also entered the lift shaft, which posed significant challenges for responders. Rescue services later spent several hours recovering the bodies. Officials have confirmed the deaths and initiated a full investigation into what caused the fire. Spain advances to World Cup final. Spain has reached the final of the World Cup after securing a 2-0 win against France in their semi-final encounter. The match saw the Spanish team deliver what was referred to as a solid defensive display that blocked all the attacking threats posed by France. With this victory, Spain now looks ahead to competing for the World Cup trophy in the upcoming final match against either England or Argentina. UK government proposes social media curfew. The British government has put forward a proposal for a midnight social media curfew aimed at anyone below the age of 18. This would render many popular social media apps such as YouTube and TikTok unavailable between midnight and 6 in the morning, unless individuals choose to opt out of the setting. Supporters believe the policy will help young people get better rest and focus on other aspects of life and development, while critics argue this is an unhealthy step toward more invasive government intervention in the parenting of young children. The measure is expected to be debated further before potential implementation alongside other protections next year. Caribbean leaders call for slavery reparations. During talks held in London, Caribbean leaders pressed for reparations for historical slavery and an end to the current territorial status of their islands. The calls highlight ongoing efforts to seek acknowledgement and redress for past injustices. Proponents have stressed the need for global support in advancing these objectives for the benefit of the region. The Caribbean leaders voiced their positions during sessions with UK officials. And in other news, Strictly Come Dancing star unveils mini statue. During a ceremony in her hometown in Wales, the Strictly Come Dancing star, Amy Dowden, unveiled a small statue of herself. Fans and residents turned out to mark the occasion, which celebrated Dowden's professional accomplishments in both dance and television. During the unveiling, Dowden expressed gratitude to her various supporters. This was the news brought to you by Pure247NewsHub.com.

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0: 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And I've got all sorts of things up the sleeves of my short t-shirt to help you colour beyond the boundaries too. And perhaps put a smile on your face as well. 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
1: From the Pure 24/7 News Hub, this is Nathan Thomas reporting. 6 people killed in lift shaft in Brussels. Spain advances to World Cup final. UK proposes social media curfew. Caribbean leaders call for slavery reparations. And Strictly Come Dancing star unveils mini statue. 6 people killed in lift shaft in Brussels. In a tragic event in central Brussels, 6 people have died after becoming trapped in a lift shaft when a fire broke out in the building. Situated in the city centre, the building was reportedly undergoing construction at the time of the fire. As the blaze spread, it also entered the lift shaft, which posed significant challenges for responders. Rescue services later spent several hours recovering the bodies. Officials have confirmed the deaths and initiated a full investigation into what caused the fire. Spain advances to World Cup final. Spain has reached the final of the World Cup after securing a 2-0 win against France in their semi-final encounter. The match saw the Spanish team deliver what was referred to as a solid defensive display that blocked all the attacking threats posed by France. With this victory, Spain now looks ahead to competing for the World Cup trophy in the upcoming final match against either England or Argentina. UK government proposes social media curfew. The British government has put forward a proposal for a midnight social media curfew aimed at anyone below the age of 18. This would render many popular social media apps such as YouTube and TikTok unavailable between midnight and 6 in the morning, unless individuals choose to opt out of the setting. Supporters believe the policy will help young people get better rest and focus on other aspects of life and development, while critics argue this is an unhealthy step toward more invasive government intervention in the parenting of young children. The measure is expected to be debated further before potential implementation alongside other protections next year. Caribbean leaders call for slavery reparations. During talks held in London, Caribbean leaders pressed for reparations for historical slavery and an end to the current territorial status of their islands. The calls highlight ongoing efforts to seek acknowledgement and redress for past injustices. Proponents have stressed the need for global support in advancing these objectives for the benefit of the region. The Caribbean leaders voiced their positions during sessions with UK officials. And in other news, Strictly Come Dancing star unveils mini statue. During a ceremony in her hometown in Wales, the Strictly Come Dancing star, Amy Dowden, unveiled a small statue of herself. Fans and residents turned out to mark the occasion, which celebrated Dowden's professional accomplishments in both dance and television. During the unveiling, Dowden expressed gratitude to her various supporters. This was the news brought to you by Pure247NewsHub.com.
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1: From the Pure 24/7 News Hub, this is Peter reporting. Canadian wildfire smoke triggers air quality alerts in US. US Senate holds confirmation hearing for new Attorney General. Court set to conclude trial over Juneau Bridge disaster. Canadian wildfire smoke triggers air quality alerts in US. Wildfires in Canada have been sending thick smoke across the USA, significantly affecting air quality in the Midwest and Northeast. Hundreds of fires across Canada have caused plumes to spread wildly, prompting official warnings for millions of people in states from Michigan to the Northeast. Elevated temperatures have compounded the issues, leading authorities to urge citizens to minimize time outdoors and follow all health guidelines. U.S. Senate holds confirmation hearing for new Attorney General. Confirmation hearing for Todd Blanche as President Trump's Attorney General nominee is taking place in the Senate. Detailed questioning by committee members focuses on the candidate's experience and stance on key legal issues facing the nation. Senators from both political parties are engaging in the process to thoroughly review his background and potential impact on the Justice Department. The outcome is expected to determine the direction of federal prosecution and law enforcement in the current administration. Court set to conclude trial over Juneau Bridge disaster. Families of the 43 victims killed in the 2018 collapse of Genoa's Morandi Bridge in Italy continue to await the verdict of an extended trial over the incident. The dramatic failure of the motorway viaduct saw it collapse onto railway tracks below, catastrophic event that claimed many lives. Prosecutors and defense teams have presented extensive evidence over several years regarding causes and responsibilities. The court's final decision is expected to address issues of accountability for the major infrastructure disaster. Scientists discover new monkey species. Scientists working in the Democratic Republic of Congo have identified a new and unusual species of monkey. The animal was located in a forested region where it had long eluded researchers and locals. The discovery is thought to offer valuable insights into the remarkable variety in the area and has excited many scientists with possibilities for further studies. And, in other news, ornamental UK garden plant surprises owner with fruit. A homeowner in the UK was quite surprised when a plant in his back garden produced bananas amid the recent hot weather. Stephen Hind first noticed the unexpected fruit developing on what had been an ornamental plant. Despite much negativity and disruption during a heat dome across Europe, the unusual occurrence brought great excitement to locals, making for a more positive event during recent heat waves. This was the news brought to you by Pure247NewsHub.com.
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1: 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Canadian wildfire smoke triggers air quality alerts in US. US Senate holds confirmation hearing for new Attorney General. Court set to conclude trial over Juneau Bridge disaster. Canadian wildfire smoke triggers air quality alerts in US. Wildfires in Canada have been sending thick smoke across the USA, significantly affecting air quality in the Midwest and Northeast. Hundreds of fires across Canada have caused plums to spread wildly, prompting official warnings for millions of people in states from Michigan to the Northeast. Elevated temperatures have compounded the issues, leading authorities to urge citizens to minimize time outdoors and follow all health guidelines. U.S. Senate holds confirmation hearing for new Attorney General. Confirmation hearing for Todd Blanche as President Trump's Attorney General nominee is taking place in the Senate. Detailed questioning by committee members focuses on the candidate's experience and stance on key legal issues facing the nation. Senators from both political parties are engaging in the process to thoroughly review his background and potential impact on the Justice Department. The outcome is expected to determine the direction of federal prosecution and law enforcement in the current administration. Court set to conclude trial over Juneau Bridge disaster. Families of the 43 victims killed in the 2018 collapse of Genoa's Morandi Bridge in Italy continue to await the verdict of an extended trial over the incident. The dramatic failure of the motorway viaduct saw it collapse onto railway tracks below, catastrophic event that claimed many lives. Prosecutors and defense teams have presented extensive evidence over several years regarding causes and responsibilities. The court's final decision is expected to address issues of accountability for the major infrastructure disaster. Scientists discover new monkey species. Scientists working in the Democratic Republic of Congo have identified a new and unusual species of monkey. The animal was located in a forested region where it had long eluded researchers and locals. The discovery is thought to offer valuable insights into the remarkable variety in the area and has excited many scientists with possibilities for further studies. And in other news, ornamental UK garden plant surprises owner with fruit. A homeowner in the UK was quite surprised when a plant in his back garden produced bananas amid the recent hot weather. Stephen Hind first noticed the unexpected fruit developing on what had been an ornamental plant. Despite much negativity and disruption during a heat dome across Europe, the unusual occurrence brought great excitement to locals, making for a more positive event during recent heat waves. This was the news brought to you by Pure247NewsHub.com.
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1: 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Canadian wildfire smoke triggers air quality alerts in US. US Senate holds confirmation hearing for new Attorney General. Court set to conclude trial over Juneau Bridge disaster. Canadian wildfire smoke triggers air quality alerts in US. Wildfires in Canada have been sending thick smoke across the USA, significantly affecting air quality in the Midwest and Northeast. Hundreds of fires across Canada have caused plumes to spread wildly, prompting official warnings for millions of people in states from Michigan to the Northeast. Elevated temperatures have compounded the issues, leading authorities to urge citizens to minimize time outdoors and follow all health guidelines. U.S. Senate holds confirmation hearing for new Attorney General. Confirmation hearing for Todd Blanche as President Trump's Attorney General nominee is taking place in the Senate. Detailed questioning by committee members focuses on the candidate's experience and stance on key legal issues facing the nation. Senators from both political parties are engaging in the process to thoroughly review his background and potential impact on the Justice Department. The outcome is expected to determine the direction of federal prosecution and law enforcement in the current administration. Court set to conclude trial over Juneau Bridge disaster. Families of the 43 victims killed in the 2018 collapse of Genoa's Morandi Bridge in Italy continue to await the verdict of an extended trial over the incident. The dramatic failure of the motorway viaduct saw it collapse onto railway tracks below, catastrophic event that claimed many lives. Prosecutors and defense teams have presented extensive evidence over several years regarding causes and responsibilities. The court's final decision is expected to address issues of accountability for the major infrastructure disaster. Scientists discover new monkey species. Scientists working in the Democratic Republic of Congo have identified a new and unusual species of monkey. The animal was located in a forested region where it had long eluded researchers and locals. The discovery is thought to offer valuable insights into the remarkable variety in the area and has excited many scientists with possibilities for further studies. And in other news, ornamental UK garden plant surprises owner with fruit. A homeowner in the UK was quite surprised when a plant in his back garden produced bananas amid the recent hot weather. Stephen Hind first noticed the unexpected fruit developing on what had been an ornamental plant. Despite much negativity and disruption during a heat dome across Europe, the unusual occurrence brought great excitement to locals, making for a more positive event during recent heat waves. This was the news brought to you by Pure247NewsHub.com.
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1: 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Canadian wildfire smoke triggers air quality alerts in US. US Senate holds confirmation hearing for new Attorney General. Court set to conclude trial over Juneau Bridge disaster. Canadian wildfire smoke triggers air quality alerts in US. Wildfires in Canada have been sending thick smoke across the USA, significantly affecting air quality in the Midwest and Northeast. Hundreds of fires across Canada have caused plumes to spread wildly, prompting official warnings for millions of people in states from Michigan to the Northeast. Elevated temperatures have compounded the issues, leading authorities to urge citizens to minimize time outdoors and follow all health guidelines. U.S. Senate holds confirmation hearing for new Attorney General. Confirmation hearing for Todd Blanche as President Trump's Attorney General nominee is taking place in the Senate. Detailed questioning by committee members focuses on the candidate's experience and stance on key legal issues facing the nation. Senators from both political parties are engaging in the process to thoroughly review his background and potential impact on the Justice Department. The outcome is expected to determine the direction of federal prosecution and law enforcement in the current administration. Court set to conclude trial over Juneau Bridge disaster. Families of the 43 victims killed in the 2018 collapse of Genoa's Morandi Bridge in Italy continue to await the verdict of an extended trial over the incident. The dramatic failure of the motorway viaduct saw it collapse onto railway tracks below, catastrophic event that claimed many lives. Prosecutors and defense teams have presented extensive evidence over several years regarding causes and responsibilities. The court's final decision is expected to address issues of accountability for the major infrastructure disaster. Scientists discover new monkey species. Scientists working in the Democratic Republic of Congo have identified a new and unusual species of monkey. The animal was located in a forested region where it had long eluded researchers and locals. The discovery is thought to offer valuable insights into the remarkable variety in the area and has excited many scientists with possibilities for further studies. And in other news, ornamental UK garden plant surprises owner with fruit. A homeowner in the UK was quite surprised when a plant in his back garden produced bananas amid the recent hot weather. Stephen Hind first noticed the unexpected fruit developing on what had been an ornamental plant. Despite much negativity and disruption during a heat dome across Europe, the unusual occurrence brought great excitement to locals, making for a more positive event during recent heat waves. This was the news brought to you by Pure247NewsHub.com.
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So yesterday I was talking about Genesis and the song I Can't Dance, and so I decided to begin the Schools Out show today with that song, which is what I just did. Hello, welcome. It's the Schools Out show, as I say. It's nice and sunny today, blue skies. It looks like it's going to be nice and hot today. Well, so far it has actually been fairly hot, and the windows are shut because there's lots of thrips getting inside. So yes, but the great music is carrying on, whether it's hot or cold, whether you've got lots of little insects coming in, whatever it is, great tunes are coming your way, like this one by Shakira.

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1: That is very true. This right now is the Schools Out Show, only on Pure 24/7 Radio. I'm coming to you live here at Studio One of BBHQ. Hope you're enjoying the tunes. Just had Timor by Shakira, a little bit of dance pop. And starting the show, we had the tune. I was talking about it yesterday, and I said, I'll tell you what, I'll play it

tomorrow. And now tomorrow is today. And yes, we just played I Can't Dance by Genesis. Hope you're enjoying the music. Plenty more great tunes where that came from on this The Swarm's Out show. On this show, I always mention how life gets complicated. So when we can, it's good to keep things simple. And that's what we do on this show. We just play some great music, great tunes, which we've already done, but we'll continue to do because I've got so much great music to play. So we'll actually be having a bit more dance pop in a sec. I've got loads of great tunes to enjoy, including one of which is going to be the Swarm's Out soundtrack. I won't give that away just yet. We'll wait till 5:30 to get on into the Swarm's Out soundtrack, the show happening from 7 till 9 tonight, the tune, the artist. So yeah, we'll get into that sort of thing later on. But right now, let's enjoy a little bit of the Saturdays. This one is called Ego.

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1: Well, I hope you enjoyed those two tracks there. You just heard Shed 7, Chasing Rainbows, and before that we had Ego by The Saturdays. Now, we have a little bit of a shout-out to do here, as per Andy B's request, actually. So Andy B, on the 29th of June, he had a stroke, continuing to recover and get better. But, you know, it's a slow road to recovery, but he's continuing to get better and will actually be going home today to continue his recovery. But a little bit of a shout out, actually, for the people there who've been helping Andy B. You've got a shout out to Leona, Nicola, and the staff on the ward, which is the ward 113 on the east side of the building. And just Andy B wanted to say thank you for looking after me. That's what he said. Yeah, really, he's very grateful for people looking after him as he's been recovering and stuff like that. So yeah, and they requested a song by Ed Sheeran. So this is the song we got. We got Ed Sheeran, a little bit of pop for you. This one is called Photograph.

0: That song there was by Cher, The Sun Ain't Gonna Shine Anymore, which I don't think that's the case because it's very sunny today, blue skies, which, you know, if you like sunshine, it's quite nice. But if you've got too much sunshine in a row, it can become a bit too much sometimes. But it's about 3:30, time for the Schools Out soundtrack in a moment, right after these announcements.
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That right there was Spin Doctors. It's a very long title, isn't it? How could you want him when you know you could have me? So long. Actually, I had to hover over the title for a little grey box to appear so I could see it. But there you go. This is the School That Show that you're tuned into right now. And a moment ago, we did a bit of a shout out and we played Ed Sheeran with a song called Photograph. Hope you're enjoying the music. That was just one of many great tunes. We're doing the School's Out soundtrack as usual in a moment, but doing another shout out to people who've been looking after Andy B. So yeah, I want to say a big thank you to, big shout out and thank you to Leona, Nicola, and the staff on the ward, that being the ward 113 on the east side of the hospital where Andy B has been for the last 3 weeks now, actually. And Andy B just wanted to say thank you for looking after me. That's what he wanted to say. And so he said to play an upbeat tune. So the tune we went for in the end was this quite a fun tune by Eurythmics featuring Aretha Franklin. This one is called Sisters Are Doing It For Themselves.

Pure Sounds on Pure 24/7 Radio. Well, I hope you enjoyed that tune right there by Eurythmics featuring Aretha Franklin. And now today we're going to be doing our Schools Out soundtrack as usual, a bit later, but we've been having some fun with some songs and some shout outs and stuff like that. But time for our Schools Out soundtrack, which is where we promote a show happening later on in the day. Always the show happening from 7 till 9. And tonight, that show is 90s Tunes, presented by Andy Brown. He'll be taking you through the decade of the 1990s, which is a great decade for music. And if you want to catch 2 hours of 90s tunes, the best tunes from the 90s, tune in 7 till 9 p.m. every Thursday. It is a Thursday today, so yes, you can catch Andy Brown at that time tonight, taking you through the decade of the 90s, as I say. And of course, some fun features, including the question of the week, of which you'll be receiving last week's question, the answer to the said question, and you'll be receiving a new question to get thinking about. So yeah, that'll be happening tonight. Always great fun on that show. But of course, the great tunes came out in the 90s. And now this is just one song by one artist. There are so many other artists and genres and different songs coming out in the 90s. This is just one of them from the mid-90s, 1995. And it's by The Christians, I really think of as a 90s band. They did, this is their song, When the Finger Points. Really good tune. Actually, quite an upbeat one in some ways. Hope you're going to enjoy this one by the Musical Ensemble from Liverpool. Actually, I didn't know they were from Liverpool, but now I do, and so do you if you didn't know that already. But interestingly, actually, I always assumed like Christians, were they a Christian band or something like that? But the name The Christians, actually because of the three brothers that started it up, as I understand it, three brothers, whose surname was Christian, and then one of their guitarists' middle name was actually Christian. So that's where they got the name The Christians from. Great band, great music, and this is a great song from the pop category, When the Fingers Point, from 1995.

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1: Well, we're almost at the end of this, the Swarms Out show, this Thursday, which is the day it is. I was having a blank for just a second. It's a Thursday, yes. So, of course, 90s tunes happening tonight from 7 till 9pm as we were playing our Swarms Out soundtrack to promote that show by the Christians, When the Fingers Point. But of course, Nathan Thomas today, he'll be doing the Get Your Home show from 4 till 7pm following this show. But we've still got time for a couple more tracks. So our penultimate track is by the Cranberries, and it's called Pretty.

Another 90s track for you there, actually. 1993 by the Cranberries. Hope you enjoyed that one. And that leaves us enough time for one more tune by Franz Ferdinand. That'll be taking us on into the news at 4 o'clock and on into the Get Your Home Show today, again presented by Nathan Thomas. I will be back tomorrow, same time, same place, with the Schools Out Show. And I'll also be doing the Weekend Wind Down Show as well from 7 till 9 p.m. tomorrow. And 7 till 9 p.m. tonight, 90s tune. Don't forget, do tune in to that and stay tuned for the Get Your Home Show. But yeah, as I say, thank you for joining me today. The Dark of the Matinee by Franz Ferdinand, a bit of indie alternative, taking us into the news. I'll talk to you soon.

0: 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US Senate holds confirmation hearing for new Attorney General. Court set to conclude trial over Jinhou Bridge disaster. Canadian wildfire smoke triggers air quality alerts in US. Wildfires in Canada have been sending thick smoke across the USA, significantly affecting air quality in the Midwest and Northeast. Hundreds of fires across Canada have caused plumes to spread wildly, prompting official warnings for millions of people in states from Michigan to the Northeast. Elevated temperatures have compounded the issues, leading authorities to urge citizens to minimize time outdoors and follow all health guidelines. U.S. Senate holds confirmation hearing for new Attorney General. Confirmation hearing for Todd Blanche as President Trump's Attorney General nominee is taking place in the Senate. Detailed questioning by committee members focuses on the candidate's experience and stance on key legal issues facing the nation. Senators from both political parties are engaging in the process to thoroughly review his background and potential impact on the Justice Department. The outcome is expected to determine the direction of federal prosecution and law enforcement in the current administration. Court set to conclude trial over Jinhou Bridge disaster. Families of the 43 victims killed in the 2018 collapse of Genoa's Morandi Bridge in Italy continue to await the verdict of an extended trial over the incident. The dramatic failure of the motorway viaduct saw it collapse onto railway tracks below, catastrophic event that claimed many lives. Prosecutors and defense teams have presented extensive evidence over several years regarding causes and responsibilities. The court's final decision is expected to address issues of accountability for the major infrastructure disaster. Scientists discover new monkey species. Scientists working in the Democratic Republic of Congo have identified a new and unusual species of monkey. The animal was located in a forested region where it had long eluded researchers and locals. The discovery is thought to offer valuable insights into the remarkable variety in the area and has excited many scientists with possibilities for further studies. And, in other news, ornamental UK garden plant surprises owner with fruit. A homeowner in the UK was quite surprised when a plant in his back garden produced bananas amid the recent hot weather. Stephen Hind first noticed the unexpected fruit developing on what had been an ornamental plant. Despite much negativity and disruption during a heat dome across Europe, the unusual occurrence brought great excitement to locals, making for a more positive event during recent heat waves. This was the news brought to you by Pure247NewsHub.com.
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2: Yes, indeed. Hello, welcome. It is time for the Get Your Home Show. It is Thursday, it's the 16th of July. My name is Nathan Thomas. Great to be back.

0: Awesome. Razor Light there, back to the start. And James to begin today's show as they finished yesterday's show. She's a star. This is the Get Your Home Show. Hello and welcome. I hope you're doing well today. It is Thursday. It is Thursday and it's great to be back. I'll be here with you till 7 p.m. We've got basically a full schedule for this evening with the weekend wind down show. And then after that one, you've got pure tens, I think, yeah, to look forward to. So yeah, I've lost track. It's not Friday, it's Thursday. So this evening you've got 90s tunes with Andy Brown. That's what I meant to say. 90s tunes with Andy Brown. He'll be bringing you 2 hours of pure 90s. And then you've got, I think, just music after that one, because unfortunately no Andy B show without Andy B. You couldn't have the Andy B show without Andy B. So yeah, one of those things. But he is, I believe, going to be home very, very soon. So after being in hospital for about 2 weeks or so, should be home to continue his recovery in a bit more of a familiar place. But earlier on, Peter was giving a little shout out to some of the nurses and staff who've been doing a massive, fantastic job of looking after Andy B in hospital. And we're very, very grateful. And he is on the mend, which is amazing. And we've already seen some remarkable progress. A lot of people have said, wow, how has he progressed that far so quickly? But there you go. That is amazing. And we're really, really grateful for all your prayers and support. Coming up on today's show, just to say, we have got Anne Lord Jackson joining us just after 5 o'clock. So continuing to chat about weekly interviews on sensory health. We're going to be hearing from her just after 5 o'clock. And I thought what we could do is talk about strokes, because it's a very on topic thing with Andy B having had a stroke recently, and just looking at some of the sensory healthy aspects of recovery. So that is coming up later on. We also have our learning curve for the day. We'll have our mini decade disco, a little look at national days, and a millennium moment probably somewhere in the next hour. So as I say, it's all happening right here on Pure 24/7 Radio.
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It's Mariah Carey. I love that one. Make It Happen. I think I've got my bearings again. It is Thursday. I kept thinking it was Friday for a moment. I think because I've been making some preparations for things happening on Friday. And you know what it's like. You're in that day, you're in that space for a while, and then all of a sudden you have to sort of jump back into the present reality and takes a moment to get you back into that headspace. But anyway, I'm pretty sure I'm here. Locked and loaded, fully on the ball, and it's good to be here on the Get You Home show today. Wonderful music, of course, will be coming your way throughout today's show. The likes of REM a little bit later on, a real classic from Oasis, got to be one of my favourites from them. And we've also got some Status Quo, we've got some Gloria Estefan, we've got some Dido. Next up, though, here is one for you from Switchfoot.

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The Stone Roses there for you on Pure 24/7 Radio today. Now, next up, I wanted to play a song from the artist that I had the privilege of interviewing just yesterday, in fact. Altira is a new band, which was formed by Dawn Michelle, formerly from the band Fireflight, which had a pretty incredible 20-year run, starting in about 2000, released some incredible music over the years, which I've enjoyed for a long time. So it's quite a thrill, really. And we also got to speak to the other members of the band. We had Gina and Ash as well, and they are the three-piece band Altira, and we got to chat a bit about each of their individual stories of both music and faith. And it's interesting, absolutely fascinating to see how they intertwine both as individuals and ultimately together in this new band. It's awesome, and I thought I could play you a song from them, just because I'm really enjoying them last couple of days. So just between you and me, this is actually a heavy rock song, which we don't usually play on just generally during the day, usually reserved for the rock show. But I think we can bend the rules just a tiny bit. So here goes. We've got Altira now with one of the songs from their debut EP, Death of Fear. This one's called Paper Doll.

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0: REM there, all the way to Reno, and now on to the learning curve for today. My learning curve, well, do you know what? I had some really great inspiration for learning curves just yesterday. There were like two or three that popped into my head, and I thought, wow, that would be brilliant. Now, unfortunately, I can't share those with you because I've forgotten what they were. It's just they're completely gone. And so my learning curve is to write things down more. So they often talk about journaling as a really, really good thing for you. And it is. I've never been able to quite get into it. I did for a short while, when I was about like 13, 14, not consistently particularly, but I really did. I suppose at the time it doesn't feel very beneficial because you think, well, of course I know that just happened. Why would I write it down? But then later on, you realize just how wonderful it is. And I have looked back on that and thought, wow, I wish I could have done this more. But anyway, I'm not talking about journaling. I'm talking about writing stuff down so you don't forget. In this busy, fast-paced life, depending on the kind of life you live, you may find it busier or less busy. But either way, to expect our minds to remember everything is often a bit of a tall order. And particularly in my line of work, you know, you're operating on various time zones and various days throughout the year. I talked about that earlier, actually, being in a headspace of another day for a little while. And it can be really hard to be able to remember things for when you need them. So, my learning curve is simply this: write things down so you don't forget. If you've got an inspiration for something, you may not use it, but writing it down can't hurt, can it? I mean, if nothing else, you may find that the process of writing it down can prove to be quite an effective way of helping you to remember. So if nothing else, it can't hurt to write stuff down. It's one of those things that I always avoid because I think, I don't want to have bits of paper everywhere. But I mean, honestly, it's really, really handy. I mean, you can text yourself. That's a really handy one. With modern technology nowadays, we don't have to write it on pieces of paper. If you're more digitally minded, you can text, email yourself the information. That's just as easy. But either way, do write stuff down. I'm telling myself this here because I forgot what those things were. But anyway, that's my learning curve today. Remember to write stuff down. Now let's have a song from Oasis next. I mentioned it was one of my favorites I'd play for you earlier on. And so here it is. We have the song Lila, which is absolutely brilliant. Just over 5 minutes long. So a bit longer than the average song length, but it's worth every single moment. So enjoy.
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1: 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This is the Get You Home Show. We just had a couple of great tunes. Adele, Set Fire to the Rain, and Oasis, love that one, Lila. And we've got a couple more to conclude the first hour of the show. And coming up after 5 o'clock news, we will be joined by Ann-Lord Jackson. And we're going to be chatting a bit about sensory health, as always, on the Get You Home Show. But today, I thought we could talk a little bit about strokes. So, some of the recovery aspects of that and the therapy aspects, of which Ann-Lord Jackson is quite well versed. So, as you'll probably find out. But that's coming up after the 5 o'clock news. A couple of songs to take us up to that news include Status Quo and this from Tina Charles.

0: 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Canadian wildfire smoke triggers air quality alerts in US. US Senate holds confirmation hearing for new Attorney General. Court set to conclude trial over Juneau Bridge disaster. Canadian wildfire smoke triggers air quality alerts in US. Wildfires in Canada have been sending thick smoke across the USA, significantly affecting air quality in the Midwest and Northeast. Hundreds of fires across Canada have caused plumes to spread wildly, prompting official warnings for millions of people in states from Michigan to the Northeast. Elevated temperatures have compounded the issues, leading authorities to urge citizens to minimize time outdoors and follow all health guidelines. U.S. Senate holds confirmation hearing for new Attorney General. Confirmation hearing for Todd Blanche as President Trump's Attorney General nominee is taking place in the Senate. Detailed questioning by committee members focuses on the candidate's experience and stance on key legal issues facing the nation. Senators from both political parties are engaging in the process to thoroughly review his background and potential impact on the Justice Department. The outcome is expected to determine the direction of federal prosecution and law enforcement in the current administration. Court set to conclude trial over Juneau Bridge disaster. Families of the 43 victims killed in the 2018 collapse of Genoa's Morandi Bridge in Italy continue to await the verdict of an extended trial over the incident. The dramatic failure of the motorway viaduct saw it collapse onto railway tracks below, a catastrophic event that claimed many lives. Prosecutors and defense teams have presented extensive evidence over several years regarding causes and responsibilities. The court's final decision is expected to address issues of accountability for the major infrastructure disaster. Scientists discover new monkey species. Scientists working in the Democratic Republic of Congo have identified a new and unusual species of monkey. The animal was located in a forested region where it had long eluded researchers and locals. The discovery is thought to offer valuable insights into the remarkable variety in the area and has excited many scientists with possibilities for further studies. And in other news, ornamental UK garden plant surprises owner with fruit. A homeowner in the UK was quite surprised when a plant in his back garden produced bananas amid the recent hot weather. Stephen Hind first noticed the unexpected fruit developing on what had been an ornamental plant. Despite much negativity and disruption during a heat dome across Europe, the unusual occurrence brought great excitement to locals, making for a more positive event during recent heat waves. This was the news brought to you by Pure247NewsHub.com.
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0: So here on the Get Your Home Show, it is Thursday and I'm joined by the guest that would normally join Andy B on this show. It's Anne Lord Jackson. Great to have you with us, Anne.
1: Oh, it is so good to be here still. And yeah, go Andy. We're here. We're still rooting for the radio and for you and for everything. So yeah, glad to be here.
0: Yeah, great to see you and great to have you on the show to chat about sensory health. So each week you obviously join, come on the Get Your Home Show to chat about sensory health, about just living with sensory healthy struggles. You've covered so many different topics, answered so many different questions over the last sort of, is it almost 3 years now, I think?
1: I know. We were, that's just unbelievable. It is, yeah, come September.
0: Mm-hmm. Yeah. Amazing. And I thought this week, since obviously Andy B is not here because he's had a stroke, I thought it might be quite interesting because I know you probably have quite a lot of knowledge in that area, having been an occupational therapist and now specializing in sensory health, to look into some of those questions, because I've got a few really on like, how do you recover? What's the best ways to sort of aid with that? Because obviously there's so many aspects to the recovery. There's the emotional stuff, there's the physical stuff, there's the mental stuff and everything else that goes with that. So I thought that would be quite an interesting one to sort of focus on a little bit today.
1: Yeah, absolutely. Yeah, there are so many things absolutely we can talk about. So I'm happy to follow your lead there as to where do you want to start? Where do we go first?
0: All right. Well, how about we start with

0: handling that, what would be your recommendations? Because, I mean, it's quite a lot to kind of process all that information, isn't it?
1: Yeah. There's a huge amount, and depending on where the actual bleed happens in the brain, then depends on what function is affected. So for some people, it might just be the speech. It might just be one side of the body. It might just be an arm rather than a leg. There's loads of different areas that can be affected by a brain bleed. So it's then just trying to understand that this is an incident. And I think that the first thing, when the results can look quite dramatic in how someone's function and how their personality and what they're able to do just can completely disappear for a bit, it's just saying that this is just an injury, you know, to the brain. This doesn't need to be a permanent wipeout. And I think that's the hardest thing when you see someone being devastated, really. It's like you've got to know that this isn't it, you know, that this is not the end. Yeah. Something has happened, it's an injury, but just like any injury, there is rehabilitation. There is the ability for the brain, the body, the mind, the spirit, the soul to be healed in the process. And we never know what the outcome is going to be, but we can always hope that there is healing to an injury. And that's the first thing that's hard to take, because people just can think that's it, that it's a permanent state now. And that's it. And very much it's like, no, just hold on. That there is a shock, and it's going to be that the person in front of you is not the person that you knew just even 5 minutes ago or yesterday. That a change has happened, but it's not to say that that person has gone anywhere. That it's just an injury, and it will just take a time of recovery to bring them back to whatever that looks like. But I think first and foremost, I would always want to give someone hope, because it the shock. I've had that many times. Yeah. As with multiple sclerosis, there are things that can happen, especially if it's relapsing, remitting, as my husband's is. When the relapse happens, you just don't know what part of the brain, the body, the eyes, the mouth, the function, the thinking, the whatever, what's going to disappear. So you're always aware that can happen. Obviously, when someone's had a stroke, is the first time shock, because you don't normally get a lead up to it. You might have little things along the way, your TIAs, your little things, but a major incident kind of often comes out of the blue. So it's just being prepared to hope. That's number one. Just have to say that one straight out.
0: Yeah, no, that's really, really good. Yeah, because as you say, at first you can think, oh no, a stroke sounds like a rather serious thing, like it could cause permanent damage. But as you say, it is an injury of sorts. It's in the brain, obviously, so it's a little bit more complex to repair. You can't just put a plaster on it, but it is still an injury of sorts. And it is quite hard, isn't it, when you first see someone having gone through something like that. I mean, you mentioned, obviously, multiple sclerosis, but there are lots of things that can cause someone to lose their usual function, can cause them to sort of, I guess, become not less of themselves, but not be what they once were, perhaps temporarily, in most cases temporarily. And that can be quite hard, can't it, kind of process that information to kind of adapt to how they are now able to communicate. Because in the case of Andy B's communication, the stroke affected his speech. So trying to kind of understand what he's saying has proven a bit of a challenge.
1: Yeah. And the frustrations that can come from both sides, thinking, we have to learn how to communicate differently. Going back from a sensory perspective, just going through children and parenting as their senses are developing differently, parents need to realize that they have to parent differently. And that's hard, because you just think, actually, I've just parented one child who was absolutely typical and I knew what was happening, and yet it's not working with this, and you have to learn a different way of communicating. So we have to be so adaptable as humans, and we don't like change. It's a weird thing. Or we like elements of change, but on our own terms. So when change happens and it's not on our own terms, that's so hard. It really is so hard for us. And so whether you're dealing with, you know, a child who is different and that you have to do things differently with them, or it's coming into a circumstance like this one where you've got to learn to communicate differently, because actually speech now is not what it used to be.

0: do. And especially when that's such a gift of our Andy, that he can chat and chat away, and he still is chatting away. Yeah. It's just a different way of communicating, and having to communicate back to be able to get the understanding 100%, you know, going in both directions. So yeah, the value of our speech and language therapists is key, but also the value of that, just recognize that this is very different now. And yeah, we are going to have to take a step back. And yeah, they are not any less of a person. I'm not any less of a person for not being able to communicate in the way that we wanted to, or the way that we used to. Let's pause, be kind to ourselves, because when frustration kicks in, that's really hard too. So you really have to be careful, you know, and take care of yourself and allow the other person to find a way, with support hopefully, to communicate their needs and their wants and ways of expressing what's going on. And because there are so many things that they think about and so many things that you think about, and we need avenues to express that, whether it be verbally, whether it be through drawing, whether it be through tears, whether it be through prayer, whether it be through dance, however it is, we need an outlet for what we are thinking. It doesn't matter if we don't have any answers to it at the end, but we do need an outlet to recognize that we need to just express it. Otherwise the body holds it, and that's where you get your dis-ease, your disease and your dis-ease, because your body's trying to hold stuff that it wasn't designed to. We're designed to let go of everything, you know, cast our burdens elsewhere, not keep them.
1: Yeah, very true. We all do need that. We means of, saying what's on our minds. It's not good for any of us to bottle things up. But I suppose the difficulty in having a stroke is that you are restricted, but not by choice. Yeah. And I think in a way it's reminded me of how much communication is such a real gift. And being able to communicate via words, with expressions, with gestures, these are all things that we can take for granted, can't we? Because they are such key parts of it. They do say that, 90% of communication is through our body language. And that is one big part that is missing, because, you know, in the state of having just had a stroke, you know, you're not really expressing things the way you normally would. There aren't any facial expressions as such. There isn't much body language, because they're usually just lying there, very tired, very just in recovery. So that is an interesting challenge. And as you say, it is important that we find a way of kind of adapting, which again, as humans, we're not great at doing, are we? We like things to be what we're comfortable with. But yeah, I guess when it comes to the sort of sensory aspect of that, it is about kind of finding how you can still communicate, and you can still kind of get the message across in different ways.
0: And it's fine when it comes to, especially when the face and the facial muscles have been affected, so which will affect the tongue, which is the muscle, which is all part of that speech element side of things too, then I would be going, and this is where we do hope that there's, you know, rehab as soon as possible, even if it's something that families do or anybody does on their own, even before you actually have, I was just thinking about our physios often on the stroke wards are quite intensive, to put it politely.
1: Need to be, don't they?
0: But they need to be. There is a method in the madness. It's not even madness. It's just hard. It's just like, woof, this is tough stuff. And so our speech and language therapists, physios, you know, OTs that will come in at some point, depending on which service you're in, because the sensory OTs that are very few and far between, we would want to be activating those muscles again. So getting vibration, getting sensation, getting blowy things, to try and get the muscles working again in the mouth, which then helps with speech, which then helps with eating. So we get the tactile awareness, we get the proprioceptive awareness through the muscles and the joints. Vestibular will come, obviously, if one side is affected, which is typical, which is affects, you know, balance and posture, then that is going to impact the vestibular system. The vestibular system will impact it. So we want to be strengthening up. We want to be rebuilding those muscles, rebuilding those balance systems, rebuilding what the brain knows about its own body, because it's lost that awareness of like one side. maybe one side has drooped. You know, there are so many different presentations, but the typical ones are the drooping of the face, at least half the face, and which is hard to talk with, hard to eat, and hard to function. You know, you try getting dressed when you don't know how to dress yourself when one arm is working and the other one's not working so well, or trying to stand, trying to walk when, oh, actually, I can't make that side of my body work anymore. And that's weird. So we need to rebuild the connections to get the proprioceptive, tactile and vestibular systems working as well as the actual muscles themselves, and get those connections rebuilt as strongly and as quickly as we possibly can.
1: Yeah. That, I mean, I must say the recovery process is not what I expected. As you say, the occupational therapist, they are fairly hard, but as you say, they need to be, because it's a very intensive thing. And the faster you can get that therapy in, the faster the recovery can begin, the faster it can be kind of worked out. And again, rebuilding those muscles, those neural pathways and all the other senses that you now kind of have to relearn how to receive them, how to process them. And it's almost like you're rebuilding your sensory health system almost, because from scratch in many ways. I compare it to how a child learns to walk and learns to speak and learns to express themselves, because it's almost like it undoes a lot of the things you've learned over the years, isn't it?
0: Absolutely. If people are wanting to be very specific about the differences, this is a neurological issue where, as we said in the beginning, this is a brain, there's an injury in the brain itself. Sensory processing is not necessarily, is not normally an actual an injury in the brain. There's just some processing that doesn't work. But when you've got injury and processing, we all need to be working together, and we can't split the senses up. We can't split injury from a processing issue, because actually we just need to strengthen everything and rebuild everything, rewire where we need to, because if there are certain areas of the brain that actually are damaged on a more permanent basis, well, we just pray and we keep working and we get some neurons around in this neuroplasticity, as you call it. You know, we just get regrowth, feed the brain well with lots of rehab and lots of stimulation, lots of integration, and then we can try and rebuild new neurons and new pathways if there's not a way through, if there's actual damage in an area of injury. And if that can't be rebuilt, well, then let's go around the outside. You know, we're not going to be able to go, there's too much damage done there, right? Okay, we're not going through that, but it's like a brick wall, you know, or the rubble has collapsed in that tunnel. Okay, that you know, we don't think we can actually clear out the rubble, but we can go around the outside and we can get around it to the new pathway on the other side where it's all collapsed in the middle.
1: So yeah, it's interesting what you say there about feeding the brain with that kind of that stimulation, which is kind of key, isn't it? I suppose in any kind of recovery, you need that input so that your brain can work out how to process it, and again, if need be, clear the rubble away and find a new route. I mean, would you say that kind of feeding stimulation? I mean, one idea we had was watching movies, because we figure part of the problem with having a stroke is that kind of struggling to keep your eyes open. I believe that's quite common, isn't it? Struggling to know that your eyes are open or not, almost, and then struggling to. I mean, one thing that Andy B has struggled with is being able to sort of see things clearly, because while he can see, it requires a lot of focus, which is quite tiring. I mean, would you say that something like watching a film or trying to kind of observe things is a really, really beneficial input or feeding into the brain?
0: Yeah, there's different things. We need to find what anybody's motivated with. I'm always chatting to anybody. We need to find things that are motivating. Doing any kind of therapy or rehab that, you know, life is hard enough as it is. You don't need hard rehab. So where possible, always trying to find those things that are motivating. And if films are motivating, there are lots of visual perceptual kind of tools and books and likes of Where's Wally, or loads of tools out there, and visual perceptual things on screens. If there's not a lot of physical function and there's a lot of sitting or lying down in bed, then actually using a screen, which we often talk against, but in these cases can be brilliant just to help the visual processing system start to rebuild. Oh yeah, where is this and where is that, and moving things and finding things, and yeah, so using screens, whether it be films themselves, or finding actual, you could, you know, Google and find out what visual perceptual tasks there are, and visual processing. So I don't know about how what is muscles like moving the eyes, if it's more like of an eyelid thing. That's, you know, questions to ask your various therapists that are going in, or the doctors that really know about the care. If someone to find out what is specifically, can they give you more information about what is specifically being affected? And that, even if, because I know most therapists in the hospitals, there's a set protocol and there's a set amount of time. You don't have a lot of time normally with people. So it's just like, okay, they have to do the core basics of what needs to be done. But if they know that there is a willing family member, somebody to be able to support, you can get rehab in there, of various descriptions, whether it be sights and sounds and smells and movements, so many more hours during the day than they can. They just need to know perhaps that there's a willing family member, a willing carer, a willing someone, you know, someone from church to pop by, who is available to do these little activities that are motivating, that are enjoyable and not too tiring. Because it is tiring for the brain to process a new way of being, while it's trying to heal, you know, what's the injury that's happened. So it's yeah, patience all round. Oh, all these hard things. It's like, no.
1: Yeah.
0: Okay.
1: Mm-hmm. Yeah, patience is definitely one of those things that is needed on both sides, both those who are trying to help someone who's struggling with a stroke and the stroke victim themselves, because obviously it's really hard, especially when as we talked about earlier, trying to communicate is one of the first things that kind of seems very difficult, because obviously if you've had a stroke, you still want to kind of communicate things, say I'm comfortable, or I need something, which could be quite important. It's more important, especially when you have a stroke, because you can't do things yourself, and yet it's the hardest time to be able to communicate those actual needs. So it does require a bit of patience on both sides, as you say. But like you referenced very early on, it's not a permanent thing. It can be fixed. It can be, you can come back from it. You can rebuild from it. And the body, as we often say, is an incredible thing. Just the way it works, the way it repairs, the way it relearns. It's astonishing, really. What can be accomplished, but I mean, just coming back, I do have a quick question. Different kinds of therapy. You mentioned that there's speech and language, isn't there? There's physio, and then there's probably, I guess, a couple of other aspects. But it's really important that those all work together, isn't it?
0: Yeah, really important. And we often, when I was working in hospitals, we were part of the multidisciplinary team. So it's the MDT. You know, so that team, we were a team, you know, that therapists, we have to be able to communicate, because if I'm trying to get somebody, say, for example, to be able to put, you know, dress themselves again, or just give themselves a wash, or have a shave, or whatever it is they need to do, I need, however the speech and language therapist has worked out the best way of communicating, I need to be able to do that. Are we looking at pictures? Are we looking at some of the communication board? What kind of communication tools are we looking at? Because me, with the best will in the world and the kindest person in the world, coming if they don't understand what I would like them to do, or what I'm there for to help them, then like we're stuck, you know, from day one. And that's it with some of the strokes. They will have that receptive, we call that receptive language, where they're not able to understand either what is going on. And others have that expressive language, where it's the hardness of being able to communicate what they need. So different people will have different injuries, according again to whereabouts the injury was in the brain. But it's really crucial that we work, you know, we work well together, and the physios are the best to go in first to try and rebuild what we can to get some physical function. And then we as OTs build on top of it to make that purposeful function. So the physio is great because you get standing. And now from a standing position, it's like, right, we need to be able to, you know, stand on one leg in order to get your trousers on. You know, it's so we feed into each other. And yeah, depending on your service, but those are key. And then obviously we've got the nursing staff, and that's what's so precious actually about a health service, is that it is everybody brings their own gifts to support and to nurture. And then you've got, you know, you've got, I was going to call them padres, and that's because me chatting to my son who's in the army, but, you know, your pastors who come in, who can bring in that spiritual element, or the nurses that I know. We've got a lot of nurses over here who are really strong in faith. And it's just like, well, you are allowed. Yes, please pray over this person and support them and speak life into them. So I think everything, rebuilding and restoring someone back to health, is absolutely a team effort. And we all do what we can, because none of us has the answers. None of us has all the answers. God knows exactly what's happening with everything, and only he knows where it's going to end up as well. We just do the best that we possibly can to try and rehabilitate and restore as best possible.
1: Yeah, I mean, I think what you've said there is kind of capturing something rather crucial, is that need for not missing any aspects of us as people, because we are complex beings, aren't we? There's the spiritual side, there's the emotional side, there's the body, the mind, the soul, the spirit. There's a lot to consider, and I think it's very obvious when you can see when somebody's not really considering one part of that. Or they're not really interested in one part of that. And it is very clear when somebody's thinking, actually, I care about each and every aspect. And while I specialize in this one, I appreciate that those are important. And I'm going to do what I can to kind of glean from what other specialists have said. Like you say, that multidisciplinary team is really crucial when people work together. And you can really tell when somebody's not really working together with their teammates so well, because it comes across in the way they care. The care they provide is not as good, because they're not necessarily listening or picking up on those clues, because they haven't necessarily taken the time to focus on those needs or the progress so far. Because obviously every single day, the way of communicating will change, their progress will change. And so you're on to a new level, a new way of being, or a new way of working. But it's that constant development, and it does need a lot of care and attention and a lot of teamwork around them to make it as good and to restore as best as possible, I guess.
0: Yeah, absolutely. It really is the lovely analogy that we have, like biblically, that we're all part of one body. And it's like, just that's what team does, really, to come around somebody else. Everybody has their own little or big part to play in it. But working together and working well together can make a real difference. Yeah.
1: Yeah, definitely. I think the body is the best analogy, isn't it? I mean, as you look at the way the stroke affects the body, kind of helps us to understand the teamwork that's required to help someone recover from a stroke. And that is remembering that we all have a different role to play. And even though it might not seem quite as important as one, or it might not seem quite as influential as one, without it, everything else fails. So, you know, as you see with a stroke, one bit goes, it's only one teeny tiny little clot and one teeny tiny little blood vessel. The change that makes, it's astonishing. It really blew me away just how much it affects. But it is just giving me a great deal of hope to know that, you know, with that teamwork, with that help, with that restorative work, you can return to, you can restore those abilities and that function in the body, mind, and soul.
0: So. Yeah, and we just need to leave it, and we do our bit and see what the body does. You know, it's just like we throw everything at it, and there's healing at various. It just looks different for everybody. When they've had a stroke, everybody looks different coming out of it. For some people, you just never know they've even had one. For others, there's something that's there, and it's just we just don't know. But there's always hope. It's never ever. You know, what you see on that first day. That's it. There's always something, no matter how small. There's always some form of recovery. If life continues, if they haven't been taken at that point, well, there's more life to be lived. So.
1: Definitely. And then part of the quality of that life will depend on how much you're willing to put in to help them to recover. Yeah. In part. So yeah. I think that's a really great place to finish, as we've been talking a little bit this week about strokes and the kind of the rehabilitation process. So thank you so much for providing your knowledge on this and for joining us on the show today.
0: Thanks. See you next time.

0: wherever, whenever. We'll be here for you.
1: Unfortunately, we all have to wake up at some point for work, school, and life in general. The day has to start. I'm Stephen D, host of The Wake Up Call here on Pure 24/7 Radio, and I'm not a morning person, but I'll be hosting the earliest show on the station every weekday, 7 a.m. to 10 a.m, helping you wake up and start the day right. 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

Shania Twain there, Forever and For Always, here on the Get You Home show. Partway through, or most of the way through, today's Millennium Moment, we had some Simply Red, the Cranberries representing the pre-millennium period, and just now Shania Twain for our post-millennium era. We have one more song to come in this Millennium Moment today, but just to explain what's the theme of the Millennium Moment today is pop combined with other elements. So we had Simply Red. They are an English pop and soul band primarily, so mixing pop with soul and occasionally rock. We then had the Cranberries. Now they combine a few other various very fascinating genres, indie rock, folk rock, post-punk even, but other elements included jangle pop and pop rock. So again, it's that combination, that fusion of various genres, including pop. So moving on to post-millennium, we had Shania Twain just now, Forever and For Always. She was known as the queen of country pop, or still is really. And again, it's that fusion of country and pop that she managed to do quite successfully. So yeah. And our final song is from Maroon 5. A little bit like Simply Red, they have occasionally mixed in soul to their music, blue-eyed soul to be precise. And they also combine it in pop with dance and funk and other such things. So perfect way to round off our Millennium Moment is Maps by Maroon 5. I'm in-

There we have it. Maroon 5 with a wonderful song to finish our Millennium Moment today. Kaiser Chiefs are going to take a sip to the news now. More to come in the final hour of today's Get Your Home Show, including the Mini Decade Disco and also a bit of a look at National Days today. So, news coming up at 6 o'clock. But first, here's Kaiser Chiefs, one of my all-time favourites from them, Ruby.

0: 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Canadian wildfire smoke triggers air quality alerts in US. US Senate holds confirmation hearing for new Attorney General. Court set to conclude trial over Juneau Bridge disaster. Canadian wildfire smoke triggers air quality alerts in US. Wildfires in Canada have been sending thick smoke across the USA, significantly affecting air quality in the Midwest and Northeast. Hundreds of fires across Canada have caused plums to spread wildly, prompting official warnings for millions of people in states from Michigan to the Northeast. Elevated temperatures have compounded the issues, leading authorities to urge citizens to minimize time outdoors and follow all health guidelines. U.S. Senate holds confirmation hearing for new Attorney General. Confirmation hearing for Todd Blanche as President Trump's Attorney General nominee is taking place in the Senate. Detailed questioning by committee members focuses on the candidate's experience and stance on key legal issues facing the nation. Senators from both political parties are engaging in the process to thoroughly review his background and potential impact on the Justice Department. The outcome is expected to determine the direction of federal prosecution and law enforcement in the current administration. Court set to conclude trial over Juneau Bridge disaster. Families of the 43 victims killed in the 2018 collapse of Genoa's Morandi Bridge in Italy continue to await the verdict of an extended trial over the incident. The dramatic failure of the motorway viaduct saw it collapse onto railway tracks below, a catastrophic event that claimed many lives. Prosecutors and defense teams have presented extensive evidence over several years regarding causes and responsibilities. The court's final decision is expected to address issues of accountability for the major infrastructure disaster. Scientists discover new monkey species. Scientists working in the Democratic Republic of Congo have identified a new and unusual species of monkey. The animal was located in a forested region where it had long eluded researchers and locals. The discovery is thought to offer valuable insights into the remarkable variety in the area and has excited many scientists with possibilities for further studies. And, in other news, ornamental UK garden plant surprises owner with fruit. A homeowner in the UK was quite surprised when a plant in his back garden produced bananas amid the recent hot weather. Stephen Hind first noticed the unexpected fruit developing on what had been an ornamental plant. Despite much negativity and disruption during a heat dome across Europe, the unusual occurrence brought great excitement to locals, making for a more positive event during recent heat waves. This was the news brought to you by Pure247NewsHub.com.
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You're tuned into Pure 24/7 Radio this Thursday. And my name is Nathan Thomas. Great to be with you. Hope you're enjoying your week so far. Hope it's been productive, effective, and, you know, overall enjoyable. It's been a bit hectic for me. It's been a bit crazy as we've been still kind of reeling from the effects of Andy B having had a stroke a little while back. He is in recovery and I believe should be home by the end of the day, which is so, so good. In just a couple of, I say short weeks, they didn't feel very short, but he should be home very, very soon, which we're really excited about because, you know, that begins a whole new stage of recovery in a familiar place in comfortable surroundings, hopefully getting a lot more sleep and just having access to all the comforts of home should do him a world of good. But yeah, very, very grateful to all the people at hospital, all the nurses and hospital staff and doctors doing their best to bring him, to a place where he can come home, really. That's the ultimate aim of being in hospital, is to make sure you you can leave in the nicest possible way. It's not the sort of place you want to stay. It's very, very grateful. So thank you to all the amazing hospital staff and hopefully he'll be home soon. But here on the Get Your Home Show, we've got about an hour to go. We've got some great tunes and looking forward to bringing you a mini decade disco and also taking a look at the National Days Together. So that'll be a bit later on. Let's have some Sheryl Crow and then we'll jump into our mini decade disco for today with songs representing all the decades from the 80s through to the 10s.

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1: It is indeed everyone's cup of tea, and I don't know what a caramel latte is, but it sounds delicious. Now, moving on to our mini-decade disco today, we have, as ever, four different songs from four different decades, and today I thought we could start in the 80s, just for a little change. We've got four amazing artists coming your way to represent each decade, starting off with Rita Coolidge for the 80s. We then have Texas for the 90s, moving on to the noughties with David Gray, and finishing off with a song just within the 10s from Need to Breathe. Let's jump right in with this one, 1983 from Rita Coolidge, All Time High. This, of course, theme song for the James Bond film Octopussy.

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2: Yes, indeed. Thank you, Andy B. A great song from the 90s. That was Texas White on Blonde. Title track of their album, in fact. Their fourth album, to be precise. Moving on to the noughties next for our mini-decade disco. We are actually doing something a little bit different in that we have started in the 80s. Means we can finish in the 10s, which is, a great era of music. And to represent that era, we have Need to Breathe. But before we get there, here's David Gray for the noughties, December.

That's Need to Breathe to conclude our millennium, nope, our decade disco, sorry, with a song from 2011. I'm pretty sure that was from the album The Heat, though I'd have to double check that. Either way, wonderful song. Plenty more to come. It's the Get Your Home Show on Pure 24/7 Radio today. We are approaching the kind of evening now. I can see the light is beginning to soften, and we were a long way away from sunset yet, because you know, it's summer. We're at the peak of summer. I mean, we have passed the summer solstice, so I think the days are already getting shorter. However, sunset is not till gone past 9 o'clock still, which is fairly late. So yeah, anyway, I'm rambling on about sunsets and different times, but just to let you know, we do have our national days to cover shortly. And also, I've got a bit of interesting news about what is coming up over this weekend, a particular gig that Stephen D and myself will be attending.

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1: When you get to Friday morning, are you longing for the weekend to come? 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
2: I want to make a public confession to you. 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I don't practice the tithes.
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2: Because I think the tithe is for new Christians. And as you mature in the faith, God is going to lead you into life of faith. And as you launch into the arms of the Lord, absolute faith, you're not going

Nice high octane song there from Toby Mac. This is the Get Your Home Show. It's Nathan Thomas coming to you live from Studio One. Hope you're well. We are into the final sort of 25 minutes of the show already. And do join Andy Brown. He'll be on just after me, coming up with 90s tunes. 2 hours of the best 90s tunes that money can buy. In fact, even some that it can't, or so I've heard. Anyway, we're going to get into National Days in a moment, but I wanted to mention what is coming up this weekend. A really exciting event. Stephen D and myself are going to be attending a gig for Four Kingdoms Cause. So we've had Lisa on previously to chat about the music from Four Kingdoms Cause, and also her husband, Ryan Hartley, Andy Brown, Andy Godfrey, no, Andy B, so many Andys, Andy B chatted with him at length to find out about his amazing story. It's quite powerful, and check those both out on our YouTube and podcast channels. But yeah, we are heading off to quite far in the south of England, so kind of near Bristol, as I understand it. And we're heading in that direction for a gig. They'll be performing live at an event, and we're really looking forward to seeing them. We have spoken with them a few times, good friends with them, and we're looking forward to actually being able to meet them in person for the first time and also see them perform live. We do have played their music, and that's really cool. But we'll be able to see them, you know, performing live. So I'm looking forward to it. We'll be heading off tomorrow, and it's a long way, but looking forward to reporting back and letting you know how we get on. But since I've just mentioned them, I feel like I kind of want to play one of their songs. You know, again, this is a heavier track. So just to give you a heads up, they are a fantastic band. Primarily, I don't know what the exact style is, but I know it's rock. I know it's cool. And I hope you'll enjoy this one from them, Tyranny and Lies.

I love that one. From The Cause, Breathless, one of their biggest hits, I believe, came out on their album In Blue. Moving on to National Days next. Better hurry on because we are running out of time quickly for the Get Your Home Show. But here is one for you, Guinea Pig Appreciation Day. I think we all appreciate guinea pigs. Very, very, very lovely animals. Apparently, I know my mum had those pets when she was younger. Loves guinea pigs. He's got a big soft toy as well of a guinea pig. And so this one I think she'd definitely like. So yes, Guinea Pig Appreciation Day if you like them. Today is the day to appreciate and celebrate them. So another one for you. Oh, this is interesting. Could be quite divisive. Artificial Intelligence Appreciation Day. I don't know what your thoughts are on that. I find myself still quite cynical when it comes to artificial intelligence. But I do know it has some remarkable uses and has proven to be make quite a positive impact on a lot of people's lives. Of course, it's had the opposite effect, but I suppose like any new technology, it can be used for good or bad. So Artificial Intelligence Appreciation Day, I don't know how much you appreciate it, but if you do, that's today. And just one more for you here. We have a wedding invitation day. Wedding invitations can be, quite a big deal, actually. You can put quite a lot of effort into making them quite personalized, quite customized, quite lavish and grand. But there you go. Wedding invitation day, if that's something you enjoy making or being a part of. Maybe you've done it a few times in the past. I don't know. But it's a day for that, apparently.

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So this brings us to the close of the Get Your Home Show today. Thanks for your company. It's been a blast. And Andy Brown is with you next for 90s tunes. So I hope you enjoy that. Enjoy the rest of your day, your evening, your afternoon, whatever you're up to. I'm back tomorrow afternoon from 4 o'clock. And bid you a very fond farewell. Do stick around for 90s tunes. Andy Brown, as I say, coming up. 2 hours of pure 90s for you to enjoy and more great music all night long. So stay safe, God bless, and I'll catch you later.

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1: 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Canadian wildfire smoke triggers air quality alerts in US. US Senate holds confirmation hearing for new Attorney General. Court set to conclude trial over Juneau Bridge disaster. Canadian wildfire smoke triggers air quality alerts in US. Wildfires in Canada have been sending thick smoke across the USA, significantly affecting air quality in the Midwest and Northeast. Hundreds of fires across Canada have caused plumes to spread wildly, prompting official warnings for millions of people in states from Michigan to the Northeast. Elevated temperatures have compounded the issues, leading authorities to urge citizens to minimize time outdoors and follow all health guidelines. U.S. Senate holds confirmation hearing for new Attorney General. Confirmation hearing for Todd Blanche as President Trump's Attorney General nominee is taking place in the Senate. Detailed questioning by committee members focuses on the candidate's experience and stance on key legal issues facing the nation. Senators from both political parties are engaging in the process to thoroughly review his background and potential impact on the Justice Department. The outcome is expected to determine the direction of federal prosecution and law enforcement in the current administration. Court set to conclude trial over Juneau Bridge disaster. Families of the 43 victims killed in the 2018 collapse of Genoa's Morandi Bridge in Italy continue to await the verdict of an extended trial over the incident. The dramatic failure of the motorway viaduct saw it collapse onto railway tracks below, a catastrophic event that claimed many lives. Prosecutors and defense teams have presented extensive evidence over several years regarding causes and responsibilities. The court's final decision is expected to address issues of accountability for the major infrastructure disaster. Scientists discover new monkey species. Scientists working in the Democratic Republic of Congo have identified a new and unusual species of monkey. The animal was located in a forested region where it had long eluded researchers and locals. The discovery is thought to offer valuable insights into the remarkable variety in the area and has excited many scientists with possibilities for further studies. And in other news, ornamental UK garden plant surprises owner with fruit. A homeowner in the UK was quite surprised when a plant in his back garden produced bananas amid the recent hot weather. Stephen Hind first noticed the unexpected fruit developing on what had been an ornamental plant. Despite much negativity and disruption during a heat dome across Europe, the unusual occurrence brought great excitement to locals, making for a more positive event during recent heat waves. This was the news brought to you by Pure247NewsHub.com.
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3: It's Thursday evening. 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I am Andy Brown, and that makes this 90s Tunes. And I invite you for the next couple of hours, let's stay together.

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1: A very good evening to you. Welcome to 90s Tunes here on Pure 24/7 Radio. My name is Andy Brown. I am going to be with you for the next couple of hours. We are going to be playing you more music, only 90s, all pure, as is our motto and our want and our whim here at 90s Tunes. I'm very glad you're joining us. Hope you've had a fabulous, fabulous Thursday and hope your week's going well. You've probably got half an eye on the weekend already and I don't blame you at all. So I hope your day's been good and I'm glad you're able to join me tonight for tonight's show. We kicked off the show with Let's Stay Together by Eternal, and then you've just heard Roll With It by Oasis. I was listening to a podcast the other day about the battle of the Britpop, Blur versus Oasis, the whole country house versus Roll With It. So obviously Roll With It didn't win out, but personally my favorite. I was listening to some Blur stuff and I do like Blur, but I think I guess Oasis edge it for me, but each to their own, I say. And we certainly play some equal amounts of Blur and Oasis here on the station, as well as other great music. So coming up on tonight's 90s Tunes, you can expect your regular features, the features that you know and love. We will be doing the question of the week in the next link. I'll review last week's question, and of course I'll set you a brand new question for this week as well. Later on this hour, we're going to be having Andy's Anthem. Looking forward to tonight's choice. That very same podcast featured this band as well, so I'm going to tell you a little bit about them when we get there. Stay tuned for that. That's coming up after the mid-hour messages. So lots to do this evening, and some really good music to play you tonight. I'm looking forward to it to tonight's selection, as I always do. So sit back, relax, and enjoy the following 90s tune.

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1: It is about 20 past seven this Thursday evening. Hope your evening is going well, and thank you for joining me for 90s Tunes. I'm Andy Brown, and it's time for this week's question of the week. Well, I say that, but I say it every week, don't I? And then I go, well, actually, let's review last week's question first. So let's do that, shall we? So last week's question went like this. The classic 90s grunge track Smells Like Teen Spirit by Nirvana reached number one here in the UK. Is that true or is that false? The classic grunge anthem Smells Like Teen Spirit reached number one here in the UK. We had a couple of answers to this. We had definitely had an email from Phil, Lydia and Zoe. They said it's such a big song that it had to be number one, so they're going to go for true. Now, I'm sure I had an email from Peter, the wonderful Peter as well, but I can't seem to find it in my organisational filing system that I have here. So I'm not sure what your answer was, Peter, so apologies. Either way, I will be able to get in touch with you and find out what you did. But the answer is, in fact, false. Smells Like Teen Spirit did not reach number one here in the UK. In fact, it only reached number seven, and it is a big hit. Of course, it is a very, very classic tune, but didn't do particularly well. I mean, number seven, top 10 hit, still pretty good, but it didn't reach the dizzy heights of number one here in the UK. So there you have it. So I'm sorry to Phil, Lydia and Zoe, and also to Peter as well for losing his email, but thank you so much for getting in touch. See how you do on this week's question. We're going to switch gears this week and look at a 90s TV question. So the question is as follows. In the 90s sitcom Seinfeld, the character George Costanza's ill-fated fiance dies when she licks toxic envelopes. Is that true or is that false? I'll repeat that for you. In the classic 90s sitcom Seinfeld, the character George Costanza's ill-fated fiance tragically passes away after licking toxic envelopes. Is that true or is that false? Do get in touch and let me know your answers to this one. I was never much of a Seinfeld fan, but probably because I never really gave it a chance, I suppose. It sort of passed me by a bit and I've never gone back to it. But is it one of your favourites? Do you know the answer to this one, or are you going to hazard a guess? 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Like it, share it, get involved and comment below with your own answer. In the 90s sitcom Seinfeld, the character of George Costanza's ill-fated fiance, Susan, sadly died after licking toxic envelopes. Is that true or is that false? Get in touch, let me know your answer, and as long as I don't lose your email, you will certainly get a shout out on next week's show. Here's J-Lo.

0: That was The Fly by U2. What a great tune that is. We are already at the halfway point in this first hour of the show. I'm going to take a quick break now for some messages. I'll be back on the other side of it. I think we've got some In Vogue coming up. And then it'll be time for this week's Andy's Anthem, where I'm going to play you a really big hit from the 90s or a lesser known album track you haven't heard in a while. Which will it be? Stay tuned to find out.
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0: It's time for Andy's Anthem.
1: You know what time it is. It's time for my favourite part of the show. It is Andy's Anthem. It's my song choice for the week, where I play you a really big hit from the 90s or a lesser known album track you haven't heard in a while. I am going to play you an album track this week, but a track from a very large band, very successful band nonetheless. The album that this comes from was released in March of 1993, and the album was called Everyone Else Is Doing It, So Why Can't We? That may or may not be familiar to you. It was the debut album from this particular band, a band which was originally called, big clue here, The Cranberry Saw Us. The Cranberry Saw Us. I don't know if that's kind of a play on the word the cranberry sauce or something, but that was what they were originally called. They dropped that name in favour of their name that you will certainly know. This was an album track never released in its own right, as I say. It was written by lead singer Dolores and guitarist Noel Hogan, and this particular song was a bit of a staple of theirs. They played it very early on in their career, and certainly it appeared on their very first international television appearance in May of 1993 as well. The song is called Wanted. It's by the band The Cranberries, and it's my choice for this week's Andy's Anthem. Enjoy.

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1: It is a little bit past 7:45 this Thursday evening. Hope you're having a good time. I certainly am, playing you some of the best 90s tunes I can find. I'm Andy Brown. I'm going to be with you for the rest of this hour and the next hour too, because that's what we do here on 90s Tunes. Let me remind you of this week's question of the week. It is about 90s TV. Are you ready? In the classic TV sitcom Seinfeld, the character of George Costanza's ill-fated fiance called Susan sadly died after licking toxic envelopes. Is that true or is that false? Let me repeat that again for you. The classic 90s sitcom Seinfeld, the character of George Costanza had an ill-fated fiance called Susan, who sadly died after licking toxic envelopes. Is that true or is that false? Are you a fan of Seinfeld, if you can say it? If so, you might know the answer to this one. This all happened in the seventh season. So is it true or is it false, or is something else going on here? 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And once you've done that, hit the big orange button that says Message the Studio. The question of the week post is already out on our social media channels as well. Instagram, Facebook, X at Pure 247 Radio is the handle you'll need. Same on YouTube as well. Just look for the question of the week post. It will be right up near the top. Give it a like, give it a share, comment below with your own answer as well. And everybody who gets it right will get a mention on next week's show. In the classic 90s sitcom Seinfeld, the ill-fated fiance of George Costanza was called Susan, and she sadly died after licking toxic envelopes. Is that true or is that false? Do get in touch. Let me know your thoughts on this one, and I'll look forward to sharing the answer with you on next week's show.

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1: You've just heard Boyzone and You Needed Me. Before that, you heard Simply Red. And if I am very, very swift on my feet, I'll be able to play you the Manic Street Preachers, which will take us straight into the latest news here on Pure 24/7 Radio. But don't go anywhere, because I'll be back on the other side of it for some more 90s tunes. Right now, it's time for the Manic Street Preachers.

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1: From the Pure 24/7 News Hub, this is Peter reporting. Canadian wildfire smoke triggers air quality alerts in US. US Senate holds confirmation hearing for new Attorney General. Court set to conclude trial over Juneau Bridge disaster. Canadian wildfire smoke triggers air quality alerts in US. Wildfires in Canada have been sending thick smoke across the USA, significantly affecting air quality in the Midwest and Northeast. Hundreds of fires across Canada have caused plumes to spread wildly, prompting official warnings for millions of people in states from Michigan to the Northeast. Elevated temperatures have compounded the issues, leading authorities to urge citizens to minimize time outdoors and follow all health guidelines. U.S. Senate holds confirmation hearing for new Attorney General. Confirmation hearing for Todd Blanche as President Trump's Attorney General nominee is taking place in the Senate. Detailed questioning by committee members focuses on the candidate's experience and stance on key legal issues facing the nation. Senators from both political parties are engaging in the process to thoroughly review his background and potential impact on the Justice Department. The outcome is expected to determine the direction of federal prosecution and law enforcement in the current administration. Court set to conclude trial over Juneau Bridge disaster. Families of the 43 victims killed in the 2018 collapse of Genoa's Morandi Bridge in Italy continue to await the verdict of an extended trial over the incident. The dramatic failure of the motorway viaduct saw it collapse onto railway tracks below, catastrophic event that claimed many lives. Prosecutors and defense teams have presented extensive evidence over several years regarding causes and responsibilities. The court's final decision is expected to address issues of accountability for the major infrastructure disaster. Scientists discover new monkey species. Scientists working in the Democratic Republic of Congo have identified a new and unusual species of monkey. The animal was located in a forested region where it had long eluded researchers and locals. The discovery is thought to offer valuable insights into the remarkable variety in the area and has excited many scientists with possibilities for further studies. And in other news, ornamental UK garden plant surprises owner with fruit. A homeowner in the UK was quite surprised when a plant in his back garden produced bananas amid the recent hot weather. Stephen Hind first noticed the unexpected fruit developing on what had been an ornamental plant. Despite much negativity and disruption during a heat dome across Europe, the unusual occurrence brought great excitement to locals, making for a more positive event during recent heat waves. This was the news brought to you by Pure247NewsHub.com.
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1: We are into the second hour of 90s Tunes now, and coming up in this hour of the show, we are going to be having Name That Tune. I'm going to kick that off in just a few minutes' time. I will be giving you the first line from a song. All you've got to do is tell me what song it is, and indeed, if you know it as well, who is the artist that sings that particular song. We'll do that in a minute. As I say, we will also be looking at our movie moments. I've again lost track of where we are, but we will be looking at a movie from the 90s and seeing whether we thought it was good, bad, or indifferent. Coming up in the second half of this hour of the show, we will be doing the Bin Day Banger. That is the longer track that gives you a chance to do a job around your house. So if you've got a chore that you've been putting off and you think, oh, you know what, I need a really good song to listen to while I do that, we are here to support you. So do get that chore lined up and ready to go. I will tell you what that song is and get all that ready and set up to go in after the mid-hour messages during this hour. So stay tuned for all of that. I will also be reminding you of this week's question of the week as well. So there is plenty to do here and lots more wonderful music to play. I hope your Thursday evening is going well. I'm very glad you're joining me tonight. As you know, we've been going through a bit of a state of flux later on. Andy B has been off. Unfortunately, he's been in hospital. He's been very unwell, but he is slowly recovering. It's going to be quite a long journey, I think, but we do ask you to continue to pray for him as he does recover. And indeed for the rest of the team as well, who not only are picking up all the slack, obviously, because Andy does an enormous amount of work personally, but also because they care about Andy, they worry about him, and it's obviously a very difficult situation all around. So do pray for the team who are kind of holding Andy up, holding themselves up, and holding up the radio station as well, because it might surprise you how much work goes into running an international global radio station such as this. But we are going to carry on with some more music now, so I'm going to play you Sheryl Crow up next.

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1: 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My name's Andy Brown. This is 90s Tunes, and I'm going to give you this week's Name That Tune. I'm going to give you the first line from a song. All I'm asking you to do is tell me what song it is, and as well, if you know, who is the artist, please. This week's line is as follows. I see her face every day. I see her face every day. This is a tricky one, I think. It comes from the early 90s, very early in the 90s, in fact. So a bit of a clue for you there. And it is a band I have discussed briefly this evening. So a bit of a clue for you there. I see her face every day. What is the song and who is the band? Please get your answers into hello at pure247radio.org. That's hello at pure247radio.org. It is just a bit of fun. So I will give you the answer at the end of the show, just before the 9 p.m. news. But if you want to get in touch, let me know those answers. And of course, you'll get a mention if you get it right. So I see her face every day is the line from which song and by which band, please.

0: That was Stereophonics. Up next, we have Run DMC. But before we do that, let's talk about this week's movie moment. We are in the year 1996. Well, we're not actually in that year. We're just casting our mind back to then. And the movie I've selected for this week to talk about is Mission Impossible, the very first Mission Impossible movies. Now, I'm not sure how many of these movies there are now. There's got to be, I don't know, at least six, maybe even more. Tom Cruise, a very, very successful franchise. Bit of a competitor for the James Bond franchise, do we think? I mean, it's obviously a very different kind of movie, much more action-packed. But the first movie was a little bit different, actually. I really enjoyed the first movie, but I had to watch it a couple of times to kind of get into it. You often see it's a spy thriller, spy action, starring Tom Cruise. The first one is a bit different. It's a bit more thoughtful. And they kind of, I guess what makes the first one a little bit harder to follow at times is that you kind of see into the guy's brain. I don't mean literally, but he kind of visions different things. So you're not sure if he's kind of imagining what actually happened or what really happened, or if he's on the right track. But it is a good film nonetheless. Really enjoyed it. I think it's probably not classed as the best of the Mission Impossible movies. And they went full in action, I think, for the sequel. But still, it made a good foundation for it. And obviously, Tom Cruise has made, I imagine, a fair bit of money out of the whole franchise. So what did you think of the original Mission Impossible movie? Of course, based on, comes from a TV show, wasn't it? There was a Mission Impossible TV show with the message that would self-destruct after so many seconds. So it was a good film. It spurned obviously a lot of sequels, but maybe not fondly remembered as the best of the bunch, but a good movie nonetheless. Did you enjoy it? What are your thoughts? If you want to get in touch and let me know whether you did or did not enjoy that one, do let me know. hello@pure247radio.org. How does it compare to Bond or Jason Bourne or some of those other spy movies that are kind of out there? Is it one of your favorites? Would you rather sit down with Tom Cruise and Mission Impossible over some of the others? But I'll let you be the judge of that. Right, up next, it's like that, and that's the way it is.
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0: It's time for the Bin Day Banger.
1: You know what that means. It means it's your time to shine. You have got a chore in mind, I am sure. You need to get a job done this evening, and I am here to help you do it. It is Bin Day here in the Brown household, hence the title Bin Day Banger. So I will be gathering, I think the cardboard together this week, getting it out on the driveway ready for collection tomorrow morning. Much confusion reigns here because I think there's going to be some new bins being delivered soon. We're going to have four or five separate receptacles to sort everything into, so that's going to be quite confusing. I am going to have absolutely no idea which bin to put out when, but we will cross that bridge when we come to it. Maybe you need to sort the rubbish this evening. Maybe you need to get the bin out on the driveway. Maybe you need to do something else entirely. The Bin Day Banger is here to help you. It is a longer track that gives you the chance to turn up that volume, pop your earbuds. I was going to say pop your speakers in. Don't put your speakers in your ears, will you? Whatever you do, put your earbuds in your ears, your headphones on, or turn up the volume on your speakers so you can hear and groove along to this week's track. This week's song is 6 minutes and 12 seconds long. It is a long track, so that's a good amount of time for you to do whatever it is you need to this evening. It was released as part of a double A-side alongside another track called Prayer for the Dying. Now, this came from an album, which I'm going to give you the title because it will give you a bit of a clue. Of course it will. Came from this artist's second studio album called Seal 2, imaginatively titled. It was the final single released from that album. It was a top 40 hit here in the UK, as well as a number of other places as well. It was written at a time when, the artist Seal, you won't be surprised to hear, had a near fatal car accident. So it was kind of reflective on some of the pain and some of the recovery that he was going through at the time. I believe he'd had pneumonia as well as part of that whole thing. So this song kind of reflects on all of that situation that he was going through at the time. It is his track called Don't Cry. It's by Seal. It was written by the man himself. It is my choice for this week's Bin Day Banger, and it's 6 minutes and 12 seconds long. Roll up those sleeves. Let's get that job done. It's time for the Bin Day Banger.

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1: You're listening to 90s Tunes here with me, Andy Brown. And before I play you my final song of this evening, which happens to be Shed 7, I better remind you of this week's Name That Tune. It goes like this. I see her face every day. I see her face every day. It's a band I've mentioned this evening. It came from very early on in the 90s. Do you know what that song is and indeed who the group is I'm talking about? Get your emails in. If you do, I'm going to give you the answer on the other side of this Shed 7 track. And I better remind you as well of this week's question of the week, which I don't think I've mentioned yet this hour. Very amiss of me. So it goes like this. The classic 90s sitcom Seinfeld, the character George Costanza's ill-fated fiance Susan sadly died after licking toxic envelopes. Is that true or is that false? In the 90s sitcom Seinfeld, the character George Costanza's ill-fated fiance Susan dies after sadly licking toxic envelopes. Is that true or is that false? 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At Pure 247 Radio is the handle. The question of the week post is up there. Give it a like, share it around and comment below with your own answer. In the hit sitcom Seinfeld, the character George Costanza's ill-fated fiance Susan sadly dies after licking toxic envelopes. Is that true or is that false? Answers into hello@pure247radio.org and I will give you the answer on next week's show and tell you if indeed you got it right or not. Here is Going for Gold by Shed 7 and then I'm going to close out tonight's show.

0: I see her face every day is She's So High by Blur. Very well done if you got that right, and I'm sorry if you did not. That's your answer to this week's Name That Tune, and that concludes another 90s Tunes here on Pure 24/7 Radio. I've been Andy Brown, and I'll be back on Saturday morning for Wake Up at the Weekend, but right now it's time for the latest news. Have a great evening.
1: 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Canadian wildfire smoke triggers air quality alerts in US. US Senate holds confirmation hearing for new Attorney General. Court set to conclude trial over Juneau Bridge disaster. Canadian wildfire smoke triggers air quality alerts in US. Wildfires in Canada have been sending thick smoke across the USA, significantly affecting air quality in the Midwest and Northeast. Hundreds of fires across Canada have caused plumes to spread wildly, prompting official warnings for millions of people in states from Michigan to the Northeast. Elevated temperatures have compounded the issues, leading authorities to urge citizens to minimize time outdoors and follow all health guidelines. U.S. Senate holds confirmation hearing for new Attorney General. Confirmation hearing for Todd Blanche as President Trump's Attorney General nominee is taking place in the Senate. Detailed questioning by committee members focuses on the candidate's experience and stance on key legal issues facing the nation. Senators from both political parties are engaging in the process to thoroughly review his background and potential impact on the Justice Department. The outcome is expected to determine the direction of federal prosecution and law enforcement in the current administration. Court set to conclude trial over Juneau Bridge disaster. Families of the 43 victims killed in the 2018 collapse of Genoa's Morandi Bridge in Italy continue to await the verdict of an extended trial over the incident. The dramatic failure of the motorway viaduct saw it collapse onto railway tracks below, catastrophic event that claimed many lives. Prosecutors and defense teams have presented extensive evidence over several years regarding causes and responsibilities. The court's final decision is expected to address issues of accountability for the major infrastructure disaster. Scientists discover new monkey species. Scientists working in the Democratic Republic of Congo have identified a new and unusual species of monkey. The animal was located in a forested region where it had long eluded researchers and locals. The discovery is thought to offer valuable insights into the remarkable variety in the area and has excited many scientists with possibilities for further studies. And in other news, ornamental UK garden plant surprises owner with fruit. A homeowner in the UK was quite surprised when a plant in his back garden produced bananas amid the recent hot weather. Stephen Hind first noticed the unexpected fruit developing on what had been an ornamental plant. Despite much negativity and disruption during a heat dome across Europe, the unusual occurrence brought great excitement to locals, making for a more positive event during recent heat waves. This was the news brought to you by Pure247NewsHub.com.
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0: 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Canadian wildfire smoke triggers air quality alerts in US. US Senate holds confirmation hearing for new Attorney General. Court set to conclude trial over Juneau Bridge disaster. Canadian wildfire smoke triggers air quality alerts in US. Wildfires in Canada have been sending thick smoke across the USA, significantly affecting air quality in the Midwest and Northeast. Hundreds of fires across Canada have caused plums to spread wildly, prompting official warnings for millions of people in states from Michigan to the Northeast. Elevated temperatures have compounded the issues, leading authorities to urge citizens to minimize time outdoors and follow all health guidelines. U.S. Senate holds confirmation hearing for new Attorney General. Confirmation hearing for Todd Blanche as President Trump's Attorney General nominee is taking place in the Senate. Detailed questioning by committee members focuses on the candidate's experience and stance on key legal issues facing the nation. Senators from both political parties are engaging in the process to thoroughly review his background and potential impact on the Justice Department. The outcome is expected to determine the direction of federal prosecution and law enforcement in the current administration. Court set to conclude trial over Juneau Bridge disaster. Families of the 43 victims killed in the 2018 collapse of Genoa's Morandi Bridge in Italy continue to await the verdict of an extended trial over the incident. The dramatic failure of the motorway viaduct saw it collapse onto railway tracks below, catastrophic event that claimed many lives. Prosecutors and defense teams have presented extensive evidence over several years regarding causes and responsibilities. The court's final decision is expected to address issues of accountability for the major infrastructure disaster. Scientists discover new monkey species. Scientists working in the Democratic Republic of Congo have identified a new and unusual species of monkey. The animal was located in a forested region where it had long eluded researchers and locals. The discovery is thought to offer valuable insights into the remarkable variety in the area and has excited many scientists with possibilities for further studies. And in other news, ornamental UK garden plant surprises owner with fruit. A homeowner in the UK was quite surprised when a plant in his back garden produced bananas amid the recent hot weather. Stephen Hind first noticed the unexpected fruit developing on what had been an ornamental plant. Despite much negativity and disruption during a heat dome across Europe, the unusual occurrence brought great excitement to locals, making for a more positive event during recent heat waves. This was the news brought to you by Pure247NewsHub.com.
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2: 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Canadian wildfire smoke triggers air quality alerts in US. US Senate holds confirmation hearing for new Attorney General. Court set to conclude trial over Juneau Bridge disaster. Canadian wildfire smoke triggers air quality alerts in US. Wildfires in Canada have been sending thick smoke across the USA, significantly affecting air quality in the Midwest and Northeast. Hundreds of fires across Canada have caused plums to spread wildly, prompting official warnings for millions of people in states from Michigan to the Northeast. Elevated temperatures have compounded the issues, leading authorities to urge citizens to minimize time outdoors and follow all health guidelines. U.S. Senate holds confirmation hearing for new Attorney General. Confirmation hearing for Todd Blanche as President Trump's Attorney General nominee is taking place in the Senate. Detailed questioning by committee members focuses on the candidate's experience and stance on key legal issues facing the nation. Senators from both political parties are engaging in the process to thoroughly review his background and potential impact on the Justice Department. The outcome is expected to determine the direction of federal prosecution and law enforcement in the current administration. Court set to conclude trial over Juneau Bridge disaster. Families of the 43 victims killed in the 2018 collapse of Genoa's Morandi Bridge in Italy continue to await the verdict of an extended trial over the incident. The dramatic failure of the motorway viaduct saw it collapse onto railway tracks below, catastrophic event that claimed many lives. Prosecutors and defense teams have presented extensive evidence over several years regarding causes and responsibilities. The court's final decision is expected to address issues of accountability for the major infrastructure disaster. Scientists discover new monkey species. Scientists working in the Democratic Republic of Congo have identified a new and unusual species of monkey. The animal was located in a forested region where it had long eluded researchers and locals. The discovery is thought to offer valuable insights into the remarkable variety in the area and has excited many scientists with possibilities for further studies. And in other news, ornamental UK garden plant surprises owner with fruit. A homeowner in the UK was quite surprised when a plant in his back garden produced bananas amid the recent hot weather. Stephen Hind first noticed the unexpected fruit developing on what had been an ornamental plant. Despite much negativity and disruption during a heat dome across Europe, the unusual occurrence brought great excitement to locals, making for a more positive event during recent heat waves. This was the news brought to you by Pure247NewsHub.com.
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5: 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Our spotlight focuses on a life transformed from drugs, gangs and crime to a family of a different kind. We sit down with John Kerr to find out more. We've also got your favourite columns from Matt Dick on sport, Andy Brown on technology, Lewis Jennings on cars, and Barry Woodward with his messages for the madness. Paper subscriptions start from just £48 for six magazines delivered to your door. And digital subscriptions start from as little as £3 per month. With prices like that, why haven't you subscribed yet? Just point your browser to www.puremensmag.com and get yourself a copy today. 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

0: 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Canadian wildfire smoke triggers air quality alerts in US. US Senate holds confirmation hearing for new Attorney General. Court set to conclude trial over Juneau Bridge disaster. Canadian wildfire smoke triggers air quality alerts in US. Wildfires in Canada have been sending thick smoke across the USA, significantly affecting air quality in the Midwest and Northeast. Hundreds of fires across Canada have caused plums to spread wildly, prompting official warnings for millions of people in states from Michigan to the Northeast. Elevated temperatures have compounded the issues, leading authorities to urge citizens to minimize time outdoors and follow all health guidelines. U.S. Senate holds confirmation hearing for new Attorney General. Confirmation hearing for Todd Blanche as President Trump's Attorney General nominee is taking place in the Senate. Detailed questioning by committee members focuses on the candidate's experience and stance on key legal issues facing the nation. Senators from both political parties are engaging in the process to thoroughly review his background and potential impact on the Justice Department. The outcome is expected to determine the direction of federal prosecution and law enforcement in the current administration. Court set to conclude trial over Juneau Bridge disaster. Families of the 43 victims killed in the 2018 collapse of Genoa's Morandi Bridge in Italy continue to await the verdict of an extended trial over the incident. The dramatic failure of the motorway viaduct saw it collapse onto railway tracks below, catastrophic event that claimed many lives. Prosecutors and defense teams have presented extensive evidence over several years regarding causes and responsibilities. The court's final decision is expected to address issues of accountability for the major infrastructure disaster. Scientists discover new monkey species. Scientists working in the Democratic Republic of Congo have identified a new and unusual species of monkey. The animal was located in a forested region where it had long eluded researchers and locals. The discovery is thought to offer valuable insights into the remarkable variety in the area and has excited many scientists with possibilities for further studies. And in other news, ornamental UK garden plant surprises owner with fruit. A homeowner in the UK was quite surprised when a plant in his back garden produced bananas amid the recent hot weather. Stephen Hind first noticed the unexpected fruit developing on what had been an ornamental plant. Despite much negativity and disruption during a heat dome across Europe, the unusual occurrence brought great excitement to locals, making for a more positive event during recent heat waves. This was the news brought to you by Pure247NewsHub.com.
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1: From the Pure 24/7 News Hub, this is Peter reporting. Canadian wildfire smoke triggers air quality alerts in US. US Senate holds confirmation hearing for new Attorney General. Court set to conclude trial over Jinhou Bridge disaster. Canadian wildfire smoke triggers air quality alerts in US. Wildfires in Canada have been sending thick smoke across the USA, significantly affecting air quality in the Midwest and Northeast. Hundreds of fires across Canada have caused plumes to spread wildly, prompting official warnings for millions of people in states from Michigan to the Northeast. Elevated temperatures have compounded the issues, leading authorities to urge citizens to minimize time outdoors and follow all health guidelines. U.S. Senate holds confirmation hearing for new Attorney General. Confirmation hearing for Todd Blanche as President Trump's Attorney General nominee is taking place in the Senate. Detailed questioning by committee members focuses on the candidate's experience and stance on key legal issues facing the nation. Senators from both political parties are engaging in the process to thoroughly review his background and potential impact on the Justice Department. The outcome is expected to determine the direction of federal prosecution and law enforcement in the current administration. Court set to conclude trial over Jinhou Bridge disaster. Families of the 43 victims killed in the 2018 collapse of Genoa's Morandi Bridge in Italy continue to await the verdict of an extended trial over the incident. The dramatic failure of the motorway viaduct saw it collapse onto railway tracks below, catastrophic event that claimed many lives. Prosecutors and defense teams have presented extensive evidence over several years regarding causes and responsibilities. The court's final decision is expected to address issues of accountability for the major infrastructure disaster. Scientists discover